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8: A better life with Dr. Sanjay Gupta.
9: Slowly but surely, AI is seeping its way into every corner of our lives. One area perhaps I didn't expect is diet advice. A new study out of Turkey found that chatbots are recommending to teen boys and girls that they restrict their daily calories to dangerously low levels and eat a balance of nutrients that are kind of out of whack. Remember, teenagers are growing, one pediatrician told us. If they aren't getting enough nutrition, it can really stunt their growth on a number of levels. And in extreme cases, it can lead to significant health consequences. Large language models, LLMs, they are designed to agree with you. So if you're looking to lose weight, they're going to push you pretty hard in that direction. They also sometimes don't know how to tell the difference between good information and bad information. And you know who does? Your doctor. I'm Dr. Sanjay Gupta, helping you live a better life.
10: 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Yes, I'm nosy. 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
4: 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Yes, I'm nosy. 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Yes, I'm nosy. Yes, I love to give advice. 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Yes, I'm nosy. 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
0: Right, my friends, have you heard about rucking? Rucking is one of the hottest new ways to take a walk or a hike to the next level. The term rucking comes from rucksack marching, which is part of military basic training. All it entails is carrying a weighted backpack. It's become so popular that the rucking gear company Go Ruck has had a 35% increase in customers just in the last 10 months. Now, if you're not quite up to a 3-mile hike carrying 20 extra pounds on your back, just wear your weighted backpack around the house while you're doing chores. That's rucking. A study in the journal Physical Activity and Health found that 100% of people who did this for 30 minutes 3 times a week saw significant increases in muscle strength in just 3 months. That's rucking.
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2: Well, look at this, Gib. Apparently, we're not getting enough alone time. And I know it's the problem for you because you got three kids and you're refereeing soccer games for kids. Mm-hmm. But here is the science. Although unplugging from your devices is good, great way to reset your brain, total solitude isn't necessary if you want to recharge. A Plus One study found that alone time with access to social media, music, or other entertainment was even more restorative than total solitude. Wow. It made people feel less isolated. The study author says the key to the most restorative downtime is having a positive mindset. So if music, entertainment, or social media puts you in a better mood, then don't feel guilty for not going totally device-free. You just need to spend it alone.
3: Okay. I mean, I need a little bit of alone time. And so every once in a while, my family goes out of town. They have the school vacations that I don't have. So they'll go out of town, and I'll have a couple of nights where I can just watch whatever horrible action movie I want to watch at full volume. And it is so restorative for me. In fact, even very recently, my family and I, we went to the Zion National Park, and they all did an activity that I couldn't do, so I went on a solo hike, and it was unbelievably restorative. And I had music in my AirPods, and I'm walking around. It was an unbelievable experience. And then I got to appreciate everybody in my life more when you come back from solitude. Right. So yes, enjoy your solitude. And if that means playing games on your phone, if that means watching a movie, if that means doom scrolling, but you're just alone and nobody's trying to get your attention, then absorb it.
2: That's good.
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11: Heart disease is still the leading cause of death here in the United States and around the world. But what if there was something you could do earlier in life to reduce the odds of becoming a statistic? Well, here in the United States, tens of millions of adults already take a statin to lower their cholesterol. But new guidance put out by the American College of Cardiology and the American Heart Association now emphasize that treating high cholesterol sooner could significantly reduce a person's lifetime risk of heart attack or stroke. How early are we talking? In your 30s, believe it or not. Of course, you need to talk to your doctor about whether statins are right for you, but you should know that the evidence is really starting to stack up that shows the earlier you get a jump on reducing lifelong exposure to plaque-causing lipids and lipoproteins, the better the odds are going to be for you. Make sure you get your cholesterol checked. That's the first step. I'm Dr. Sanjay Gupta, helping you live a better life.
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7: 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Hi there, it's Amanda on Warm 98.5. Yes, I'm nosy. Yes, I love to give advice. And no, my sister won't take any of it. 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Yes, I'm nosy. Yes, I love to give advice. And no, my sister won't take any of it. 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Hi there, it's Amanda on Warm 98.5. Yes, I'm nosy. Yes, I love to give advice. And no, my sister won't take any of it. 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
7: 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Yes, I'm nosy. Yes, I love to give advice. 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Yes, I'm nosy. Yes, I love to give advice. And no, my sister won't take any of it. 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Hi, it's Amanda Orlando with a Warm 98.5 morning show. Wake up with us and the one question quiz. It's a great chance all this week to win tickets to Charm at the Farm and the Daily Dilemma.

0: Welcome to Intelligence for Your Life. John Tesh here. I hold in my hand the anatomy of a perfect nap. Now, this comes from Dr. Robert Rosenberg. He's from the Sleep Disorder Center of Atlanta. He says, we need a minimum of 5.5 hours of quality sleep for reasonable cognitive function. Although 7 hours is ideal, I would never be able to do 5.5. If you're getting less than 5.5 hours, you need a nap during the day. It needs to be at least 20 minutes to increase your energy and alertness. And the best time for a nap, what is it? It's between 1 p.m. and 2:30 p.m. That's the window that'll help you get through an afternoon slump without grabbing for the Monster energy drink. 1 to 2:30 p.m. is when our body temperature and stress hormones naturally dip, just like they do around bedtime to help us sleep. The worst time to nap, that would be after 4 p.m. Almost guaranteed to interfere with sleep later that night. So keep it to 20 minutes between 1 and 2:30 p.m. That'll help you maintain hormonal balance. It'll repair damaged cells in your brain and keep your heart and brain functioning at optimum levels.
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0: And coming up, being likable could help you get hired. The University of Chicago found that likable job candidates are 3 times more likely to be hired. And it's more important than an impressive resume, apparently. I'm going to tell you how to be perceived as more likable in the job interview next.
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1: If you remember, I recently told you about a study in which being likable could help you get hired. A study from the University of Chicago and Columbia University showed the more likable job candidates are, the greater their chances of getting hired for any position, and it's more important than an impressive resume. In fact, likable people are 2.5 times more likely to be hired. So how do you come across as more likable? As the interviewer is speaking, nod your head occasionally. Don't just be a statue. A study in the journal Perception shows it makes you appear 30% more likable and 40% more approachable. It's because nodding is a sign of approval, of course. When you do it, others subconsciously think of you more positively. They also think you have a more upbeat attitude. Don't be a bobblehead, however, and nod through the whole interview. Just, experts say, subtly do the nodding when the interviewer makes points about the company and the job.
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8: You ever wake up in the middle of the night or maybe first thing in the morning and notice drool on your pillow? Unless you're sleeping next to someone who hasn't already seen all your good, bad, and ugly, it's probably not that big a deal and not anything to worry about, unless it's something that just started happening recently. When people drool at night, it's often because of a stuffy nose, acid reflux, or being a mouth breather. People who sleep on their stomach or side are more likely to drool than someone who sleeps on their back. But in some cases, drooling at night can be a warning sign of something more serious, like dental issues, sleep apnea, or even early symptoms of Parkinson's disease. If you're at all concerned about this, the

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3: Slowly but surely, AI is seeping its way into every corner of our lives. One area perhaps I didn't expect is diet advice. A new study out of Turkey found that chatbots are recommending to teen boys and girls that they restrict their daily calories to dangerously low levels and eat a balance of nutrients that are kind of out of whack. Remember, teenagers are growing, one pediatrician told us. If they aren't getting enough nutrition, it can really stunt their growth on a number of levels. And in extreme cases, it can lead to significant health consequences. Large language models, LLMs, they are designed to agree with you. So if you're looking to lose weight, they're going to push you pretty hard in that direction. They also sometimes don't know how to tell the difference between good information and bad information. And you know who does? Your doctor. I'm Dr. Sanjay Gupta, helping you live a better life.
4: 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Yes, I'm nosy. 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
4: 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Hi there, it's Amanda on Warm 98.5. Yes, I'm nosy. Yes, I love to give advice. 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
0: Do me a favor, take a moment and think back a few years, maybe a few decades. Remember how good it felt to go barefoot as a kid? Well, as an adult, we now know going barefoot in nature has big health benefits, and this is according to cardiologist Dr. Steven Sinatra. Dr. Sinatra wrote the book Earthing. He says simply walking on a lawn barefoot for 30 minutes will help you absorb the Earth's electrons, and that'll help reduce inflammation, stress, and even fatigue. And even if you only have a few seconds, having direct physical contact with nature, like laying your hands on a tree trunk as you pass by, does have benefits too. Or if you don't want to go barefoot, wear leather-soled shoes. Dr. Sinatra says leather, although dense, is breathable and will help you absorb some of the Earth's electrons.
2: Intelligence for your life. It's free, you know.
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2: Just to, prove that we study everything, we now know the average person starts to panic when their phone battery drops to 38%. What say you?
3: Yeah. Oh, absolutely. So I my phone has the low power mode. So when I get to like 50%, I put it in low power mode so that last half lasts as long as possible.
2: I got to figure out how to do that. This is from Talker Research Company. They say when a phone's battery hits 38%, it's what they call the panic percentage. And the battery life panic follows generational lines. Gen Zers get nervous sooner than boomers.
3: Look, we rely on our phones for so much. It's our tool. It's how I stay in contact. I don't have a landline anymore. So this is it's the way that I can get home if I get stuck somewhere. I call an Uber. I need my phone 99% of the time. So when it gets low, yes, it does create panic in me. And if some, it's to the point where if somebody sends me a screenshot of their phone and their battery level is below 38%, I get anxious. I'll text them back. Hey, I'm interested in what you're showing me, but please charge your phone. It's making me nervous.
2: Oh my gosh, I didn't see that coming. I get nervous on an airplane when it goes down to about 50%. I go, I'll just plug it in. There's no plug on the plane.
3: What are you going to do when you land? What are you going to do when you land?
2: Yeah, exactly.
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11: Slowly but surely, AI is seeping its way into every corner of our lives. One area perhaps I didn't expect is diet advice. A new study out of Turkey found that chatbots are recommending to teen boys and girls that they restrict their daily calories to dangerously low levels and eat a balance of nutrients that are kind of out of whack. Remember, teenagers are growing, one pediatrician told us. If they aren't getting enough nutrition, it can really stunt their growth on a number of levels. And in extreme cases, it can lead to significant health consequences. Large language models, LLMs, they are designed to agree with you. So if you're looking to lose weight, they're going to push you pretty hard in that direction. They also sometimes don't know how to tell the difference between good information and bad information. And you know who does? Your doctor. I'm Dr. Sanjay Gupta, helping you live a better life.
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9: 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Yes, I'm nosy. 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
9: 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Yes, I'm nosy. Yes, I love to give advice. 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Yes, I'm nosy. Yes, I love to give advice. And no, my sister won't take any of it. 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Yes, I'm nosy. Yes, I love to give advice. 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

0: You're plugged into the John Tesh Radio Show. I am your grateful host, and parents and grandparents, don't worry. If the toddler you're taking care of throws their applesauce on the ground or smears their high chair with sweet potato puree, because we now know messy eaters learn more and they learn more quickly. This comes from researchers at the University of Iowa who concluded that toddlers are better able to learn language when they play with their food. Psychology professor Larissa Samuelson and her team studied how 16-month-old kids learned words for foods, and the toddlers who played with their food the most were more likely to correctly identify those foods by their texture and name them. It's because poking, touching, throwing food helps them understand it more than trying to learn the name for something by seeing a picture of it or being shown something they can't touch, taste, and smell. By doing that, toddlers are engaging more of their senses. So next time you get frustrated when your kid's oatmeal is all over the kitchen wall, you should know that they're learning faster.
1: Intelligence for your life.
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0: And coming up, when it comes to brain training, which activity do you think helps your brain the most? 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The answer is next.
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0: Okay, when it comes to brain training, which activity do you think helps your brain the most? Well, according to research from Chicago School of Professional Psychology, a variety of challenging activities can boost our brain health in different ways. So, for example, Sudoku improves your working memory. That's because each number puzzle forces you to plan and strategize and think two or three steps ahead, which involves memorizing each potential outcome. Studies have shown that people with stronger working memories tend to have better self-control and be more productive.

0: A new study, family get-togethers tend to be make-it-or-break-it events, which can predict if couples will survive long-term. Don't miss this.
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0: Better Life with Dr. Sanjay Gupta.
1: Did you know that almost half the vegetables and more than three quarters of the fruit that we eat in this country come from just one state, California? Yeah, it's true. And according to a new report by the Environmental Working Group, a health advocacy organization, a lot of this produce is tainted with PFAS, which are sometimes referred to as forever chemicals. Why? Well, the EPA says pesticides keep America's food supply safe, abundant, and affordable. And of course, these chemicals are used in every state, not just California. Now, if you are worried, though, about how much you're consuming, the best thing to do is to buy organic produce, if and when you can. Organic or not, you should rinse all fruits and vegetables under running water. Don't use any soap. And as one epidemiologist told us, use a brush on sturdier items like carrots, potatoes, and cucumbers. I'm Dr. Sanjay Gupta, helping you live a better life.
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6: 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Yes, I'm nosy. 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
0: 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Yes, I'm nosy. 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
0: 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Yes, I'm nosy. 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Yes, I'm nosy. 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
2: So what is a true test for any relationship? Go with your partner to a family gathering, like a birthday dinner. It turns out, according to a new University of Illinois study, family get-togethers tend to be make-or-break events, which can predict if couples will survive long-term. That's based on an analysis of couples that have been together at least 2 years. Researchers say it's because family events often expose a person's true personality and reveal what they'll be like down the line when they're not on their best behavior. It's because when we're with our own families, we tend to let our guard down and be more authentic. So you may see your normally calm and rational boyfriend get into a heated argument with his uncle. Or you may see how accommodating and helpful he is, like making sure his mom doesn't have to do all the cooking and cleaning. And if you're the one bringing somebody home to meet your family, you're going to get to see how they blend in with your family dynamic, which is crucial. Because when a partner doesn't get along with their significant other's family, the relationship is less likely to last.
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2: Okay, here's some useful information.
3: Okay. I always tell it's going to be off the wall when you start with that.
2: Well, you know, we'd like to put conversation starters in here, not just everything about losing weight and being a better person. Next time you see a live chicken, you'll be able to guess its emotional state.
3: This
2: comes from the study from Australia's University of Queensland. It found 69% of people who could correctly interpret a chicken's mood based on the way it clucked, regardless of their experience with chickens. They could do it. The study authors say the research reminds us that humans have an innate connection to other beings, and we have the ability to pick up on universal signs of happiness and distress, even in chickens. They have to be alive.
3: Noted. Good point. Look, this is... I'm impressed.
2: Okay, moving on.
3: I'm impressed that we know. And I'm just thinking, as the father of a very young teenage daughter, I have no idea what her emotional state is, but now I know that I have a better chance of knowing how a chicken is doing than a teenage girl.
2: Yeah,
3: it's good to know.
2: I just see this thing. Your wife comes down to the basement. You got two chickens, and you're looking at them. And she goes, "What are you doing? I'm practicing."
3: At least I know how they're doing. They're not saying fine when I ask them if everything's okay.
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5: 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Yes, I'm nosy. 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Yes, I'm nosy. 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
8: 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There's a term for that, social offloading. And experts we talked to warned that this habit could be stunting emotional growth, leaving an already isolated generation who came of age during the pandemic even less prepared for the messiness of human interaction. Sure, AI can help you polish whatever it is you're looking to say, but that's not very human, right? It's the messiness that makes our interactions with each other so real. It's also what makes them so validating, help us to develop our confidence, our voice, our deep bonds with each other. Psychiatrists we talked to encouraged turning to family or friends when you're struggling to express yourself. They are keen to help. I'm Dr. Sanjay Gupta, helping you live a better life.
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5: 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There, it's Amanda on Warm at the 8.5. Yes, I'm nosy. Yes, I love to give advice. And no, my sister won't take any of it. But hopefully you will. If you got an issue or you know somebody who does, be part of our Daily Dilemma weekday mornings at 8 o'clock here on Warm at the 8.5. It's Amanda on Warm at the 8.5. Yes, I'm nosy. Yes, I love to give advice. And no, my sister won't take any of it. But hopefully you will. If you got an issue or you know somebody who does, be part of our Daily Dilemma weekday mornings at 8 o'clock here on Warm at the 8.5. Hi there, it's Amanda on Warm at the 8.5. Yes, I'm nosy. Yes, I love to give advice. And no, my sister won't take any of it. But hopefully you will. If you got an issue or you know somebody who does, be part of our Daily Dilemma weekday mornings at 8 o'clock here on Warm at the 8.5. It's Amanda on Warm at the 8.5. Yes, I'm nosy. Yes, I love to give advice. And no, my sister won't take any of it. But hopefully you will. If you got an issue or you know somebody who does, be part of our Daily Dilemma weekday mornings at 8 o'clock here on Warm at the 8.5. It's Amanda on Warm at the 8.5. Yes, I'm nosy. Yes, I love to give advice. And no, my sister won't take any of it. 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If you got an issue or you know somebody who does, be part of our Daily Dilemma weekday mornings at 8 o'clock here on Warm at the 8.5. It's Amanda on Warm at the 8.5. Yes, I'm nosy. Yes, I love to give advice. And no, my sister won't take any of it. But hopefully you will. If you got an issue or you know somebody who does, be part of our Daily Dilemma weekday mornings at 8 o'clock here on Warm at the 8.5.
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0: Get ready to move from the place you are right now in your life to the place you were meant to be. We can make that happen for you with Intelligence for Your Life here on the John Tesh Radio Show. And if you have to get something done, experts say do not wait until the afternoon to start tackling it anymore. This is according to research from A&M University. They monitored the computer usage of office employees and discovered that work slows down big time in the afternoon, and the work that does get done is more likely to have mistakes in it. This may not surprise you, but Friday afternoon is the least productive afternoon of all of them. So what should you do if you need to get things done and be productive? Start on your biggest task in the morning when you have more mental and physical energy. Also, switch tasks every 50 minutes with 10-minute breaks in between. I do this myself. This helps you feel like you're making progress on multiple fronts, keeping your interest and your energy high. So have several things you can switch back and forth between while you're at work. It'll keep your mind engaged, and you'll get more done.
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0: And coming up, I have a surprising signs, ladies, that the guy you're dating is likely a jerk. Now, these come from dating coach Patty Feinstein. And here's one to get you started. Your date is a huge tipper, as in he leaves tips as high as 30 or 40 or 50%. I'll explain why she says over-the-top tipping often signals a jerk. Stand by.
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0: All right, ladies, here now, I have the secret signs the guy you're dating might be a jerk. Now, these come from dating coach Patty Feinstein. Sign number one, you're on your first date and he's telling you you're the smartest, most beautiful woman he's ever met. The kind of woman he's been looking for his whole life. What's wrong with this? It's over the top. Feinstein says all that flattery is a form of manipulation, so you'll let your guard down. Sign number two that he might be a jerk, he's a huge tipper. Not just 20% on a restaurant check, he's throwing down 40 or 50%. What's wrong with that? Our expert says it's not generosity, it's showing off. He might be a narcissist. Another sign the guy you're dating might be a jerk, he badmouths the boss. Yes, we all have gripes, but if he complains nonstop, it shows he's somebody who dwells on the negative, and our expert says eventually, the person he complains about will be you.
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4: 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Hi there, it's Amanda on Warm at the 8.5. Yes, I'm nosy. Yes, I love to give advice. 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
0: 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Yes, I'm nosy. Yes, I love to give advice. And no, my sister won't take any of it. 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Yes, I'm nosy. Yes, I love to give advice. 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Yes, I'm nosy. Yes, I love to give advice. 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
0: All right, my intelligent friends, get ready. It's time to be a much better conversationalist. These tips come from clinical psychologist Dr. Susan Heitler, author of the book, The Power of Two. The first rule for being a better conversationalist is to start by agreeing with something that's been said, like, yeah, the weather has been crazy. If your first response is negative, like, I don't think the weather's been so bad, the other person feels immediately shut down. And then substitute the word and for the word but. Words like no, but, and not will shut down the conversation or make it feel like competition. That's not to say you can't disagree. Just use and. For example, when you say, yeah, the weather's been bad, but I'd rather have rain than a drought, your companion just feels like a whiner now. So instead, try this. Yeah, the weather's been bad, and I wish we could have some of this rain for the next drought. Now the person feels validated. Try it.
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2: Gib, going rollerblading, which I don't think you do. I don't do it anymore. Rock climbing, your whole family does that.
3: Yep.
2: There's a way to improve your balance, and I'm going to use this just as an older gentleman.
3: Okay.
2: Chew more gum.
3: Yeah.
2: According to a study in the journal Neuroscience Letters, people can perform better on tests of balance and coordination while they're chewing gum because the muscular motions involved in chewing activate the vestibular system in the inner ear. That's amazing.
3: Well, we've talked before about how chewing gum can help you stay awake on a long car ride better than caffeine can. So there's something to the act of mastication where you're kneading something in your mouth like that, and what that does for your focus, for your brain activity. Mm-hmm. And now we know it helps with balance too. You got to get yourself some, you know, you can get the regular chewing gum or you can get the mastic gum, which is the really hard to chew gum.
2: You chew that stuff.
3: Yeah, it's good for your jawline. It's actually good for your teeth. It doesn't have any sugar alcohols in it. I actually use it, and it's really good.
2: Is that why you look like you have a strong face? You think it is? Yeah, because you got like your jaw is like really strong. I've noticed it's been stronger. You've been using that gum.
3: It's mastic gum.
2: All right. Anyway, anytime you need a quick fix to improve your balance, you chew some gum and let me know how it goes.
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14: 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It's Amanda on Warm 98.5. Yes, I'm nosy. 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
17: If you're caring for an aging parent, you may feel quite often that you're alone in what you're doing. But you're not. Not by a long shot. According to a new report by the Pew Research Center, 10% of U.S. adults are caring for a parent over age 65. Millions more are caring for a spouse or partner 65 or older. Beyond the sheer numbers, this report, perhaps unsurprisingly, found a major difference in caregiver well-being between men and women. One psychologist we spoke to suggested thinking 5 years in the future and imagining where you are right now. Will you be glad you took something on, or regretful that you didn't? You also need to cut yourself some slack, he said, especially women. Don't try to shoulder all of the burden by yourself. You might need to ask for help before you burn out. You'll be so glad you did. I'm Dr. Sanjay Gupta, helping you live a better life.
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14: 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Yes, I'm nosy. Yes, I love to give advice. And no, my sister won't take any of it. 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Yes, I'm nosy. Yes, I love to give advice. 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Yes, I'm nosy. 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
11: For the ninth year in a row, Finland has been named the happiest country in the world. That's according to the World Happiness Report put out every year by the Wellbeing Research Center at the University of Oxford in the UK. Two other Nordic nations, Iceland and Denmark, came in at numbers 2 and 3. Now, having spent quite a bit of time in these countries over my 2.5 decades as a journalist, I can tell you that this is not at all that surprising. There's an entirely different way of thinking in these countries. We before me, you might say. In other words, the mentality is less adversarial and much more, we're all in this together. One other interesting thing that came up was that no matter where someone lived, the more time they spent on social media, the less happy they were. Want to smile? It's simple. Put your phone away for a bit. I'm Dr. Sanjay Gupta, helping you live a better life.
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9: You ever wake up in the middle of the night or maybe first thing in the morning and notice drool on your pillow? Unless you're sleeping next to someone who hasn't already seen all your good, bad, and ugly, it's probably not that big a deal and not anything to worry about unless it's something that just started happening recently. When people drool at night, it's often because of a stuffy nose, acid reflux, or being a mouth breather. People who sleep on their stomach or side are more likely to drool than someone who sleeps on their back. But in some cases, drooling at night can be a warning sign of something more serious, like dental issues, sleep apnea, or even early symptoms of Parkinson's disease. If you're at all concerned about this, the best place to start is with an ENT doctor, an ears, nose, and throat doctor. They can recommend a sleep study to possibly get some answers. I'm Dr. Sanjay Gupta, helping you live a better life.
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1: A better life with Dr. Sanjay Gupta.
2: Slowly but surely, AI is seeping its way into every corner of our lives. One area perhaps I didn't expect is diet advice. A new study out of Turkey found that chatbots are recommending to teen boys and girls that they restrict their daily calories to dangerously low levels and eat a balance of nutrients that are kind of out of whack. Remember, teenagers are growing, one pediatrician told us. If they aren't getting enough nutrition, it can really stunt their growth on a number of levels. And in extreme cases, it can lead to significant health consequences. Large language models, LLMs, they are designed to agree with you. So if you're looking to lose weight, they're going to push you pretty hard in that direction. They also sometimes don't know how to tell the difference between good information and bad information. And you know who does? Your doctor. I'm Dr. Sanjay Gupta, helping you live a better life.
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5: 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But are they safe? And do they really work? Well, first, let's talk about actual magnesium. That's an essential mineral that is needed for more than 300 different processes in the body, according to one dietitian. And most people get enough of it simply from the foods they eat. Now, if you're not getting enough, there are a few different types of supplements you can try. But as always, you should talk to your doctor before starting any new medication or supplement, whether it's prescription or over the counter. Now, when it comes to the science, we looked into this, and I gotta say, there's not a lot of strong evidence that magnesium supplements will actually help you sleep. They might help you manage pain, they might help you lower your stress levels, or work to get your muscles to relax. And maybe it's those things then that help you get some better sleep. I'm Dr. Sanjay Gupta, helping you live a better life.
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10: More and more people are using magnesium supplements to help them sleep. But are they safe? And do they really work? Well, first, let's talk about actual magnesium. That's an essential mineral that is needed for more than 300 different processes in the body, according to one dietitian. And most people get enough of it simply from the foods they eat. Now, if you're not getting enough, there are a few different types of supplements you can try. But as always, you should talk to your doctor before starting any new medication or supplement, whether it's prescription or over the counter. Now, when it comes to the science, we looked into this, and I gotta say, there's not a lot of strong evidence that magnesium supplements will actually help you sleep. They might help you manage pain, they might help you lower your stress levels, or work to get your muscles to relax. And maybe it's those things then that help you get some better sleep. I'm Dr. Sanjay Gupta, helping you live a better life.
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1: Trying to help out Kim today with a parenting dilemma. She says she raised a good, sweet kid, but lately, he is a teenager, he's been acting kind of mean and entitled, especially around his friends.
2: I hope I didn't mess this up. I mean, because I spent so much time building his confidence, and now I'm worried that I completely overdid it, and I've created something, like, seriously borderline, like, narcissist. Can I still fix it? Because once it starts showing up like this, I mean, how do I undo something like this?
1: So what do we think here? Is this something she can undo, or does she even need to really worry about it? Is it a phase? What do you think here, David?
3: I mean, I wouldn't jump to the conclusion that, you know, she created a narcissist or anything. I think it's really normal for kids that age to kind of be, you know, they kind of follow the crowd a little bit. Depends on who they're hanging out with and stuff like that.
1: Yeah.
3: They want to impress their friends. So yeah, they can kind of be different versions of themselves. But I think the point is to keep them on track as a parent, you know, and always instill that like morality in them and let them know, like, you know, hey, this is not who you are. And, you know, it's not going to benefit you to be this kind of person. And if you need to kind of like, you know, remove certain people out of their life, then you can do that too. So I think it's just kind of like keeping them on track and knowing that they're just a bit rebellious of everything at that age.
1: Mm-hmm.
3: If it gets a little too much, then yeah, you gotta set them straight.
1: You gotta nip it.
3: Right.
1: I've always equated it to, you know, I remember watching my niece going through this, and now my own kids, it's like a brain disease. Like, they have like a disease until they're about 20. And then suddenly they become normal people again. Yeah, I'm with you. I wouldn't worry about it too much yet. She's noticing it. That's good. Maybe he's just trying to impress people.
3: Yeah.
1: On our Facebook page, where we also have this conversation going, Julie says, I've had to help my daughter evaluate some friends she hung out with because she started to act like them, having an attitude, being entitled, mean. Sound familiar? We put a stop to that. So yes, you can put your foot down and be like, hey, this behavior, not acceptable. Chris, it sounds like you kind of agree with David.
4: It sounds like he's trying to fit in with a clique of kids that he's just trying to impress them. Maybe she needs to tell him he needs to be his own person. He doesn't need to change who he is to be with a group of people.
1: Knock it off.
4: Yeah.
1: So she doesn't need to feel like she failed as a parent.
4: Not yet. Yeah.
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1: We've seen how one accident can steal a lifetime of memories. Hurt in a car? 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

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Your calls next on Cincinnati's Warm 98.5 for yesterday's Daily Dilemma.

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1: I'm working on a parenting issue today for Kim. She's worried that she built her son up so much so he'd have self-confidence that now he actually might be a narcissist.
2: My question is, can I fix it? Because once it starts showing up like this, is it part of his personality now? Did I create a monster?
1: And so far, it seems like it's situational, mostly with his friends. She has noticed that he comes off really arrogant and a little bit of a jerk. On our Facebook page, Tammy used to be a counselor at a school. She says, there could be something happening at school or in his friend group, and I would maybe get him to see a school counselor. Sometimes it's best to get a third party involved so that the relationship at home with the parents doesn't shut down. And that would be a great option if school were in session. What do you think, Uriah? Is this something that Kim needs to be concerned about with her kid, or do you think he's just going through a stage?
3: I mean, it very well could be a stage. I mean, we go through lots of those in life, but I've always found that when you're too self-centered, you just have to do things for other people. So it's, instead of like actively correcting it, it facilitates the environment where the kid needs to be of service, in a sense.
1: Oh.
3: And, you know, take them out of themselves and, oh, hey, we're going to go do this or we're going to go do that. And I think a lot of the times we get this idea that you can fix things by directly attacking them instead of just almost more like a martial arts approach where you just let it pass by like a keto kind of thing, where it's, you can just do a little course correction and just push them in the right direction and say, oh, you should check this out. And that in itself can be what's needed. A lot of the times people don't want to admit that there's something going on to begin with.
1: I like what you're saying here, because when you come at your kid, it gives them something to oppose. We've all been there. They do something, we get mad, we push back, they get really oppositional and don't listen to you. All that takes a lot of energy and it gets you nowhere.
3: Oh, yeah.
1: But you're proposing something we learn to do as parents of toddlers. Don't come at your teen directly, redirect in a different direction.
3: Well, I was working with a guy that he is a longtime antagonist in the community. Like, he really wants to get things done, but he doesn't. He's been such an antagonist that people don't want to work with him. And I'm like, you know, maybe it's time to lead with love and let's just focus on that, because your cup's only so big. So if you fill that kid's cup with the positive things, then he doesn't even have the room to focus on the other things.
1: Simple advice and yet brilliant. Fill his cup with good stuff so it runneth over. He's got no room for all that negativity. Good luck, Kim.
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6: Heart disease is still the leading cause of death here in the United States and around the world. But what if there was something you could do earlier in life to reduce the odds of becoming a statistic? Well, here in the United States, tens of millions of adults already take a statin to lower their cholesterol. But new guidance put out by the American College of Cardiology and the American Heart Association now emphasize that treating high cholesterol sooner could significantly reduce a person's lifetime risk of heart attack or stroke. How early are we talking? In your 30s, believe it or not. Of course, you need to talk to your doctor about whether statins are right for you, but you should know that the evidence is really starting to stack up that shows the earlier you get a jump on reducing lifelong exposure to plaque-causing lipids and lipoproteins, the better the odds are going to be for you. Make sure you get your cholesterol checked. That's the first step. I'm Dr. Sanjay Gupta, helping you live a better life.
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11: Good morning. Let's do it again, shall we? Here's your morning motivation from the artist Vincent Van Gogh. 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Coming up on the show, all things pop culture with my top few things trending today here at 6:10 and then again at 7:10. Also a chance for you to win 4 passes to get into Charm at the Farm. 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You're going to love it. Got 4 tickets for you coming up at 6:40 with a 1 question quiz and our daily dilemma. 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Grab that coffee. Let's do this thing. It's Wednesday, and I'm so glad you're here.
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15: A better life with Dr. Sanjay Gupta.
16: Slowly but surely, AI is seeping its way into every corner of our lives. One area perhaps I didn't expect is diet advice. A new study out of Turkey found that chatbots are recommending to teen boys and girls that they restrict their daily calories to dangerously low levels and eat a balance of nutrients that are kind of out of whack. Remember, teenagers are growing, one pediatrician told us. If they aren't getting enough nutrition, it can really stunt their growth on a number of levels. And in extreme cases, it can lead to significant health consequences. Large language models, LLMs, they are designed to agree with you. So if you're looking to lose weight, they're going to push you pretty hard in that direction. They also sometimes don't know how to tell the difference between good information and bad information. And you know who does? Your doctor. I'm Dr. Sanjay Gupta, helping you live a better life.
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10: 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We expect sunshine and a high around 81. This is WWT meteorologist Randy Rico on Warm 98.5.
0: 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We were good.

There's been rumors swirling for a while now that Taylor Swift is going to become part of a beloved movie franchise. I'll explain more coming up next with my top 15 trending today on Cincinnati's Warm D 8.5.

0: You're waking up with Cincinnati's warm, 98.5, a picture-perfect day again, kind of a repeat of yesterday, but slightly warmer with a high of 81. Stand by for a 620 Funny featuring comedian Shang Wang. 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
0: Well, it looks like Taylor Swift is part of the Toy Story franchise. She wrote an original song for Toy Story 5 called I Knew It, I Knew You. It comes out Friday and is expected to be a return to her country roots with her favorite collaborator, Jack Antonoff. Exciting news for tennis fans. Serena Williams is returning to professional tennis at the HSBC Championships after nearly 4 years away from competition. She had retired back in 2022. Serena says, Queen's Club feels like the perfect place to begin this next chapter as she prepares for her big comeback. All eyes will be on her. Just weeks after settling her case, Blake Lively is taking Justin Baldoni back to court. Well, actually, it's the judge. Judge Lewis Lyman ordered the It Ends With Us co-stars to court yesterday to deal with damages related to Baldoni's dismissed $400 million defamation lawsuit against Blake Lively. Blake Lively's attorneys filed a request for Baldoni to pay legal fees and costs from that case, and the filing also seeks triple damages and punitive damages as well. Maybe they should do a live-action movie next of Frozen, because I would love for them to just let it go. That's my top few things trending today in Cincinnati's warm 98.5.
2: A better life with Dr. Sanjay Gupta.
3: We all know how important it is to stay active as we age, especially as we get older. But I've come to realize that for as good as people are about getting their cardio in, a lot of older folks really don't seem to be doing the recommended amount of strength training or even understand why it's so important. It helps you stay functional and therefore independent for as long as possible. Certified strength and conditioning specialist Dana Santis says a great place to start is not with dumbbells or barbells, but with your body weight, which allows you to build strength while also learning how your body moves and where your limitations exist. It also reduces the risk of overwhelming your connective tissue, which adapts more slowly than muscles as we get older. Once you're comfortable, you can dial up that intensity, but do it slowly, do it carefully. I'm Dr. Sanjay Gupta, helping you live a better life.
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0: 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Yes, I'm nosy. 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
3: I hate getting woken up. I get woken up by guys trimming trees outside my window. 7 a.m. trimming trees. Exactly at 7. Like the clock went, and they started. Which means they were on the trees ready at 6:58. We're going to be jerks in 2 minutes. So what I wanted to do was wait for them to finish trimming and just follow one of the guys to his house. Stand outside his bedroom window, wait for him to go to bed. Just go, man, man, man, man, man, man, man, man, man, man. And then just be quiet for 5 minutes, go, why would you do that at 7 a.m.? Trees are going to be there at noon. They don't leave, they don't walk, they're not the trees from Lord of the Rings.
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0: warm, 98.5. Good morning. Lots of sunshine as you wake up at 6:28. I love this time of year. It's 54 degrees. Lots of sunshine.
1: Karen, it does look nice out there.
0: I'm Amanda. This is Karen. I love whenever I mention outside, Karen turns and looks out the window.
1: Well, see, okay. When I'm not in here with you, I am in a room with no window access. And so when I'm in here, my back is to the window. So I feel like I have to look at it whenever I get a chance.
0: Yes, you should. You should look right now because that sun is coming up.
1: Ooh.
0: It's shining on those buildings there.
1: It is
0: reflecting
1: pretty.
0: Back to us.
1: Yes.
0: Oh, I love this time of year. Mm-hmm. In the winter, in the dense of winter, it's pitch black.
1: It is.
0: At the same time. It's just crazy.
1: I don't mind the pitch black.
0: Yeah, okay.
1: I'm used to it in my little cave down the hall.
0: You're no doubt.
1: That's why I'm so pale. Years of employment with no window.
0: We bring her out once a morning to... The light.
1: I know. I have to stand a pretty far distance from the windows once the sun really comes out. I'll burst into flames.
0: And she doesn't eat anything with garlic in it.
1: Yeah, I know. Right?
0: It's so weird.
1: It's strange.
0: All right, I have tickets for you to go check out Charm at the Farm. Do some shopping with your friends. I got 4 passes for you coming up here in a few minutes with the one question quiz. Karen, what's coming up for news you can use?
1: We're going to be talking about Cincinnati city leaders and their plans to keep teens busy this summer. Some ideas they have going on next.
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4: Did you know that almost half the vegetables and more than 3/4 of the fruit that we eat in this country come from just one state, California? Yeah, it's true. And according to a new report by the Environmental Working Group, a health advocacy organization, a lot of this produce is tainted with PFAS, which are sometimes referred to as forever chemicals. Why? Well, the EPA says pesticides keep America's food supply safe, abundant, and affordable. And of course, these chemicals are used in every state, not just California. Now, if you are worried, though, about how much you're consuming, the best thing to do is to buy organic produce, if and when you can. Organic or not, you should rinse all fruits and vegetables under running water. Don't use any soap. And as one epidemiologist told us, use a brush on sturdier items like carrots, potatoes, and cucumbers. I'm Dr. Sanjay Gupta, helping you live a better life.
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0: It's 54 degrees at 6:34 here at Cincinnati's Warm 98.5. Here's Karen Van Zandt with the news you can use.
1: Cincinnati city leaders outlined their plans to keep young people active and safe this summer during a public safety meeting. The initiative includes swim lessons, summer camps, as well as job opportunities, all part of the city's effort to reduce teen violence. Officials said these programs have led to a 22% decrease in shootings over the last 3 years. Their youth to work program specifically will hire 250 young people across multiple city departments, including CRC pools, fire cadets, as well as police cadets. You can also learn more about the City of Cincinnati or the Cincinnati Recreation Commission programs they're going to do this summer on their website. There's a long list there for you. One of Ohio's most iconic buildings could be yours. Do you remember this building, Amanda? The historic basket-shaped building, formerly the home of the Longaberger Company?
0: Yes.
1: It just looks like a giant basket.
0: Yes.
1: Yeah. It's up for sale. The building is in Newark, which is just outside of Columbus, so it's kind of close. The uniquely shaped building was used by the Longaberger Company for 2 decades before they were moved to another location in 2016. The company opened the $32 million building in 1997, but they suffered financial problems as sales dropped off. The company went out of business, actually, in May of 2018. But a couple of years ago, the rumor was that it was going to be turned into a luxury hotel, but now it's back up for sale. So if you would like to buy a giant basket-shaped building, you can have one for the price of $8.5 million.
0: It's such a niche. I mean...
1: What else do you do with it?
0: All I can think of, you know, is something like a basket case. I don't know. Do something with that.
1: An arts and crafts store? I don't know.
0: Oh, okay. A giant one.
1: Yeah. I don't know. Yeah, I don't know what else you do with that.
0: That'd be better. That's way more.
1: Yeah.
0: Market basket. Do they have market baskets in Ohio?
1: Oh, I don't know.
0: It's like a Kroger.
1: If we win the lottery, we can use $8.5 million of that and go buy it, and then we'll figure it out.
0: Here we go.
1: And finally, while most of us look forward to our vacations, some people actually feel bad that they're not at the office.
0: Oh my.
1: Yeah, I know, right?
0: I haven't been that way since I was like 30.
1: I haven't been that way since ever. But according to a new survey, 14% of workers report that they do feel guilty about missing work while on vacation. Actually, I take that back. The one time I felt bad about it was during the pandemic when a lot of people had to work from home anyway. I was one of the few people allowed to be here.
0: Right.
1: So when I was able to take like a week off, I did feel bad because there were like 3 people left, you know?
0: Yes.
1: So that I felt bad for, but I got over it pretty quick.
0: Imagine. I don't linger in my sorrow.
1: Right. But I did feel bad. I mean, at least for a minute.
0: Sure. There you go.
1: There you go. That counts.
0: You don't have to tell me. I wasn't here.
1: I know. You weren't. Yeah, you weren't home. That's the news you can use on Warm 98.5.
0: All right. I got 4 tickets to go shopping at Charm at the Farm in beautiful Lebanon, Ohio. It's their 10th anniversary. You can snatch up some new Charm merch, fresh produce, plants, home decor, and gifts. It's kind of like an open, you know, upscale open market boutique. And here you go. Here's your question. This is kind of a weird way to boost your online dating profile, but it works. If you include this in your profile pic, it will boost your incoming messages by over 350%.
1: What? That's a lot.
0: Yeah. If you include this in your dating profile picture, it'll boost your incoming messages by over 350%. You must be specific. Be specific. What do you think? 513-839-9898. If you know it, you'll win it on Warm 98.5.

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1: 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We're going to start with Angel.
2: Is it add a dog in your picture?
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13: More and more people are using magnesium supplements to help them sleep. But are they safe? And do they really work? Well, first, let's talk about actual magnesium. That's an essential mineral that is needed for more than 300 different processes in the body, according to one dietitian. And most people get enough of it simply from the foods they eat. Now, if you're not getting enough, there are a few different types of supplements you can try. But as always, you should talk to your doctor before starting any new medication or supplement, whether it's prescription or over-the-counter. Now, when it comes to the science, we looked into this, and I gotta say, there's not a lot of strong evidence that magnesium supplements will actually help you sleep. They might help you manage pain, they might help you lower your stress levels, or work to get your muscles to relax. And maybe it's those things then that help you get some better sleep. I'm Dr. Sanjay Gupta, helping you live a better life.
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1: It's a weird way to boost your online dating profile, but it works. If you include this in your profile pic, it will boost your incoming message by over 350%. We know it's a pet, but we also know it's not a dog. We'll try to get that answer next for the one question quiz on Cincinnati's Warm 98.5.

0: one question quiz on Cincinnati's Warm 98.5.
1: Tournament the Farm is coming up on June 13th. I got four passes for you and your friends to get in. And here's the question. This is a weird way to boost your online dating profile, but it works. If you include this in your profile pic, it will boost your incoming messages by over 350%. What is it? And you got to be specific. We know it's not a dog or a cat. Melody.
2: I think it is a hamster.
1: Could it be a hamster? Could a hamster improve your dating life? Yeah, yeah, a hamster. Such an odd pet that you could put in your picture to improve your dating life, but there you have it. Have you ever had a hamster?
2: Yes, as a child, yes. Never as an adult.
1: I haven't had a hamster since I was in college, and I took it home because he got kicked out of my dorm and took it home to my parents to take care of. And when I went home for Thanksgiving break, I had gone down to the basement to check on him, and he had exploded. Apparently, that's what they do if they pass away and you don't notice. So, yeah, my parents forgot they were hamster sitting. It was
2: awful. My God.
1: It was traumatic and awful. You can use that as a cautionary tale.
2: I bet. That's horrible.
1: Well, after that bit of oversharing, you deserve this. Congratulations, Melody. You're my winner.
2: Thank you.
1: You're welcome. Congratulations. You are off to Charm at the Farm.
2: Yay.
1: Have you been there before?
2: No, I have not.
1: Think of the Wine Festival of Shopping.
2: Absolutely. Going to have a blast.
1: Yeah, you will.
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8: Did you know that almost half the vegetables and more than three-quarters of the fruit that we eat in this country come from just one state, California? Yeah, it's true. And according to a new report by the Environmental Working Group, a health advocacy organization, a lot of this produce is tainted with PFAS, which are sometimes referred to as forever chemicals. Why? Well, the EPA says pesticides keep America's food supply safe, abundant, and affordable. And of course, these chemicals are used in every state, not just California. Now, if you are worried, though, about how much you're consuming, the best thing to do is to buy organic produce, if and when you can. Organic or not, you should rinse all fruits and vegetables under running water. Don't use any soap. And as one epidemiologist told us, use a brush on sturdier items like carrots, potatoes, and cucumbers. I'm Dr. Sanjay Gupta, helping you live a better life.
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who Jennifer Lopez is dating now. Well, you ask her. What was her answer? Is she hooking up with her newest co-star? I got that story next with my top 50 trending today on Cincinnati's Warm 88.5.

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0: Jennifer Lopez addressed the ongoing speculation about her relationship with Office Romance co-star Brett Goldstein during a playful appearance on the Today Show with Savannah Guthrie. When asked about dating rumors, J-Lo said, you know, there's never a time when I'm seen with somebody or working with somebody where they don't try to say that I'm actually dating that person. Brett Goldstein chimed in with this.
2: I think if you stand near her, that's what happens.
3: That's what you wish would happen.
2: Yeah, that's why I've been standing so close. Well,
0: but the final word is no, they are not dating. They're just coworkers. What do you do when you're a celebrity and you just have so many different experiences in your life? How could you possibly make dating exciting? Well, Kendall Jenner and Jacob Elordi are traveling all over the world together. They enjoyed a date night in Tokyo, Japan recently and looked like they were quite cozy at a restaurant. They posed together during an outing for pictures. So this Tokyo appearance comes after sightings of them together in Hawaii and California. They were first linked romantically at Coachella in April. And they are said to have been set up by Justin Bieber and his wife, Hillary. A screenwriter filed a lawsuit claiming that John Wick was stolen from him. He says his original story even starts off with a home invasion and the killing of the hero's pet. He wants $10 million. Hopefully I haven't spilled the plot to anybody who hasn't seen it yet. So it's been 12 years since the first John Wick movie came out. And this guy says, you know, that was his. He wrote that. And he wants $10 million for it. Now, check this out. His name is J.R. Wicker, which sounds a lot like John Wick. And he says he wrote a screenplay called Blood for Escobar. And this was the same story. A widowed, retired, middle-aged assassin who's reluctantly dragged back into the criminal underworld and goes on a killing spree against an international society of hitmen. And it starts with a home invasion where the hero's pet is killed. Almost verbatim. Why did it take him over a decade to file a lawsuit? Well, he said, I just saw John Wick last year. I've never seen John Wick, and I love Keanu Reeves. So I don't think that's too weird, although maybe weird if you wrote a story just like it and hadn't heard about it at all. That's my top three things trending today in Cincinnati's Warm 98.5.
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0: 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Good morning. I'm Amanda Orlando. It's 7:30. It's a beautiful day. Karen Van Zandt joining me in the studio now.
1: Hi.
0: I am, but just loving summer. I just love it, love it, love it, love it. We are so opposite. I know you love winter or fall.
1: I would love it if it stayed like this.
0: Yes.
1: Sunshine, 70s, no humidity.
0: No humidity.
1: This would be ideal. That's the thing that gets me is the humidity. And I just get so crabby when that starts. And it's awful. And it seems like it lasts for 6 months. I know it doesn't.
0: It does zap your energy.
1: It does.
0: I don't know why that is,
1: yeah.
0: But it does zap your energy. The kids and I went for a walk yesterday in the woods behind the school that is near us. And it was so lovely. Mm-hmm. It was just so nice.
1: Yeah. My downstairs neighbor, hi, Sarah. She is like me. She is more of a fall winter girl. You know, mm-hmm. She doesn't like the heat. And we're around the same age. So I think we're going through all the same things at the same time,
0: yeah,
1: you know.
0: Yeah.
1: And I'm just like, we're hot all the time. And yesterday, she and I sat outside on our patio together. And I'm like, look at us sitting outside in the sun in June. And she's like, I know. She goes, well, she goes, someone take a picture. She goes, because in about a week, we're going to be in the air conditioning. And I'm like, yep. So it's nice to have someone to bond with.
0: I'm summertime chick. I cannot wait. We've not used the pool yet at all because it hasn't been really warm enough.
1: Mm-hmm.
0: So that's kind of a bummer. But it does put you in a good mood to be in nature.
1: Absolutely.
0: Yeah, there's that concept of, they call it forest bathing. I just say we took a walk in the woods, but forest bathing sounds way cooler.
1: Yeah.
0: So I guess we took a forest bath.
1: Yeah.
0: Is that what that is? Was there more to it? I don't know.
1: One of those terms that people think they made something up, but it already existed.
0: Yeah, it already existed. They just gave it a cool name.
1: Yeah.
0: That's called marketing, I guess.
1: Right, yeah. That's true.
0: Take a walk in the woods. Forest bathe. And I think, I don't know if you talked about this or where I heard it from,
1: mm-hmm.
0: but if you physically actually hug a tree...
1: Yeah.
0: That's supposed to have like good health benefits for you too.
1: Yeah. If you like physical contact with nature has kind of been proven to be very beneficial to your health.
0: Yeah. So touch the trees and stuff. I mean, get their consent. I mean, and touch the trees and commune with nature and do all the things, but don't get a tick. Cause that was the only thing I was worried about. Cause I guess that there's a big tick season.
1: Yeah. So do not approve. Like I have a possum in my yard, but I'm not mad about it because they will eat ticks. So I'm okay with it.
0: Yeah.
1: Yeah.
0: Mm. It's always good with the bad. Bad with the good.
1: Yeah.
0: Yeah. Divorce.
1: Nature. It's fun.
0: Nature. So fun. What you got coming up here for news you can use?
1: We're going to be talking about gas prices and what Gas Buddy says is a good time or not to fill up. I'll let you know.
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10: Did you know that almost half the vegetables and more than three-quarters of the fruit that we eat in this country come from just one state, California? Yeah, it's true. And according to a new report by the Environmental Working Group, a health advocacy organization, a lot of this produce is tainted with PFAS, which are sometimes referred to as forever chemicals. Why? Well, the EPA says pesticides keep America's food supply safe, abundant, and affordable. And of course, these chemicals are used in every state, not just California. Now, if you are worried, though, about how much you're consuming, the best thing to do is to buy organic produce, if and when you can. Organic or not, you should rinse all fruits and vegetables under running water. Don't use any soap. And as one epidemiologist told us, use a brush on sturdier items like carrots, potatoes, and cucumbers. I'm Dr. Sanjay Gupta, helping you live a better life.
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0: It's 55 degrees and sunny at 7:38 here at Cincinnati's Warm 98.5. Here's Karen Van Zandt with the news you can use.
1: While high gas prices continue to be a concern for drivers nationwide, experts said now is actually a good time to fill up your tank. According to Gas Buddy, the nation's average price for gasoline has fallen 19.5 cents over the last week, standing at about $4.26 per gallon on average across the country as of Monday. The national average is down 17 cents from a month ago, although it's still like over $1.15 a gallon higher than it was a year ago. But still, it's getting better.
0: I want to just point out, we were on Red Bank Road, that area, over the weekend.
1: Uh-huh.
0: And their gas was like 60 cents cheaper than the west side.
1: Really?
0: I was like, what?
1: Yeah.
0: So just depends on where you're at.
1: Yeah, depending on your part of town. As of Monday, the state with the lowest average price of gas in the country was actually Indiana. Their statewide average was $3.66. While drivers might be seeing some relief, Gas Buddy says, though, that the downward trend likely will not last long. So if you're like me and you're getting close to E, you might want to fill up sooner than later. This is a new store coming to town that I think sounds really cool, and apparently it's something that's gone viral, but I've not heard of it. There is a new bargain bin outlet store coming to Cincinnati. Amanda, have you ever heard of Crazy Bins?
0: No, but it sounds like the perfect place for that building you talked about last hour, Longaberger Baskets.
1: Right.
0: Yeah, that combines everything, right?
1: It does, yeah. So Crazy Bins, and that's crazy with a K, by the way. Crazy Bins is a bin-based outlet retailer. Apparently, they've gone viral on social media, and they're bringing one of their stores to town. It's going to be located in Oakley on Ridge Avenue. Crazy Bins is known for offering large deals on items from big box retailers. So at the center of their store, they have literally bargain bins filled with anything from electronic goods and accessories to home decor, apparel, appliances, and a bunch more. The store restocks every Friday at 10 a.m. with all items priced at $15. And every day that they're there, they lower the price until everything's gone.
0: Oh, wow.
1: Yeah. And then they also have items on shelves, and all of those things that aren't in the actual bins are priced 50 to 90% off. So I feel like this is going to be a fun store to shop at. It's opening on July 17th at 10 a.m.
0: You have me intrigued. I pulled it up. They call it $15 Fridays.
1: Yeah.
0: And I see people's baskets. You get like a yoga mat and toys and all kinds of stuff. Yeah.
1: Yeah. Right. So yeah, July 17th, you can go and check it out. Again, that's going to be, where'd I say? Oakley. Yeah. Ridge Avenue. Finally, Amanda, have you ever named your car? Does your current car have a name? Like a human name?
0: No.
1: Okay. Mm-hmm. I know people who do name their cars. I've never been one of those people, but a lot of people do. According to a new survey, it looks like a lot of people think it's as ordinary as naming a pet. 47% of people said they have named a car or another vehicle at some point in their life. 14% of people say they also name their Roombas, their automatic vacuums.
0: Really?
1: Have a name for their Roomba or you know, similar brand. 9% of people, and this is what I wanted to ask you about. Do you have a name for your pool? Because 9% of people say they name their swimming pool. I've never heard of someone naming their pool.
0: No, that's silly.
1: Thank you.
0: That's silly.
1: I know. But now I kind of want to name your pool.
0: Oh my gosh. I don't even know what I would name it. That's, wow.
1: Yeah.
0: No, that's silliness.
1: I don't know.
0: Someone needs a pet.
1: Yeah, right. Or a pet rock, at least. Yeah. Remember those?
0: Yes.
1: That's the news you can use on Warm 98.5.
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have what we call a work wife or a work husband. How do you know when it crosses the line? That's the basis of today's Daily Dilemma. We're going to be talking with Kenny here in just a couple minutes before 8 o'clock on Cincinnati's Warm 88.5.

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1: If you have a dilemma, you can reach me on our socials for Warm 98.5, or you can call 513-839-9898. Kenny is joining us this morning, and you got a little bit of a concern about a relationship that your girlfriend's involved in. What's going on?
2: Honestly, I don't know if I'm overthinking this or not. So I've been with my girlfriend now for about 8 months. Everything's been going great. But recently, she's gotten very, very close with a guy she works with.
1: Okay.
2: And it started off with just occasionally texting outside of business hours, to a point where I now feel like she has almost, a work husband or a work spouse or something like that, or escalates to the point where it seems like he's more than a friend.
1: How so?
2: Just last week, she canceled plans with me because she had work commitment with him.
1: Have you talked to her about this stuff?
2: She says, I'm being insecure and I'm getting worked up, and I apologize, but I don't want to be the guy who's controlling or jealous.
1: Right.
2: But at the same time, I also don't want to be the guy who's blind to what's going on.
1: This has been an escalating behavior, or something that you've noticed is more frequent, and then you did try to talk to her and she said you were insecure.
2: Exactly. She blew it off.
1: Mm.
2: But it's obvious a case of where this other guy is encroaching on our time together. And it's beginning to seem like it's just not work-related. You shouldn't be talking to another man this much outside of work. But when I say that, I sound like some weirdo from the 1940s.
1: Yeah.
2: And I'm like, no.
1: I hear you. So what do we think here? Does it sound like this work relationship is overextending itself into her personal life? Or is Kenny really being unreasonable and jealous and just doesn't want to sound that way? Would you be worried?
0: Share your opinion. 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
10: You ever wake up in the middle of the night or maybe first thing in the morning and notice drool on your pillow? Unless you're sleeping next to someone who hasn't already seen all your good, bad, and ugly, it's probably not that big a deal and not anything to worry about, unless it's something that just started happening recently. When people drool at night, it's often because of a stuffy nose, acid reflux, or being a mouth breather. People who sleep on their stomach or side are more likely to drool than someone who sleeps on their back. But in some cases, drooling at night can be a warning sign of something more serious, like dental issues, sleep apnea, or even early symptoms of Parkinson's disease. If you're at all concerned about this, the best place to start is with an ENT doctor, an ears, nose, and throat doctor. They can recommend a sleep study to possibly get some answers. I'm Dr. Sanjay Gupta, helping you live a better life.
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Kim's girlfriend has a quote-unquote work husband, and she texts him a lot off hours, even canceled plans with him to go do a work thing with the other guy. She says he's being too jealous. He doesn't want to be dumb. 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
1: Kenny's been dating his girlfriend just shy of a year, and lately things have gotten a little weird. He says that her quote-unquote work husband texts her all the time. They text each other off hours. She's recently canceled plans with him to go do something for work with this guy. She giggles at his text, tells him that he's overreacting and jealous. It's just a work relationship, but he is not feeling good about this.
2: I don't want to be the guy who's controlling or jealous.
1: Right.
2: But at the same time, I also don't want to be the guy who's blind to what's going on.
1: So that's the question we're trying to help him figure out. Is he overreacting? Is he behaving insecure and jealous and he needs to chill? Or is she crossing the line, extending this work relationship into her private time? Trisha, what do you think?
3: You know what? I think he has a problem. I've had work husbands in the past, and that can be dangerous. You tell your work spouse everything.
1: Yeah.
3: And you tell them exactly what you need from your actual spouse that you're not getting because your work spouse understands. And then you give them a blueprint. For unscrupulous work husbands or wives, they're out there. I think his gut's telling him the right thing.
1: So you're suspicious, too. You think that maybe this work husband is using all the information she's giving him to manipulate her.
3: Yeah, there's a problem.
1: So a little validation for Kenny. I'm not sure if he's going to feel good about it. On our Facebook page, where we also have this conversation going, Maggie says, if it walks like a duck, sounds like a duck, run. What do you think here, Melody? Is this work relationship that Kenny's girlfriend has with her coworker inappropriate? Or is Kenny manipulating her with his emotions, being controlling and jealous?
4: Controlling and jealous.
1: So you think he's overreacting and blowing this out of proportion?
4: Yes, because she's with him more than she is her boyfriend. They can become friends without anything else.
1: Now, that could be a problem, though, if she's spending more time with her work husband than her actual relationship. And can guys and girls be friends? The eternal question. Never really answered.
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8: Heart disease is still the leading cause of death here in the United States and around the world. But what if there was something you could do earlier in life to reduce the odds of becoming a statistic? Well, here in the United States, tens of millions of adults already take a statin to lower their cholesterol. But new guidance put out by the American College of Cardiology and the American Heart Association now emphasize that treating high cholesterol sooner could significantly reduce a person's lifetime risk of heart attack or stroke. How early are we talking? In your 30s, believe it or not. Of course, you need to talk to your doctor about whether statins

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7: A better life with Dr. Sanjay Gupta.
8: Slowly but surely, AI is seeping its way into every corner of our lives. One area perhaps I didn't expect is diet advice. A new study out of Turkey found that chatbots are recommending to teen boys and girls that they restrict their daily calories to dangerously low levels and eat a balance of nutrients that are kind of out of whack. Remember, teenagers are growing, one pediatrician told us. If they aren't getting enough nutrition, it can really stunt their growth on a number of levels. And in extreme cases, it can lead to significant health consequences. Large language models, LLMs, they are designed to agree with you. So if you're looking to lose weight, they're going to push you pretty hard in that direction. They also sometimes don't know how to tell the difference between good information and bad information. And you know who does? Your doctor. I'm Dr. Sanjay Gupta, helping you live a better life.
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taking your calls this morning for today's Daily Dilemma on Cincinnati's Warm 98.5 and, of course, on Facebook, too. Kenny is feeling insecure about his girlfriend's relationship with her quote-unquote work husband on our Facebook page. Ashley says he's definitely a guy to worry about, and Kenny should cut it off now. 8 months might be a long time to some to date, but at least it's not 8 years. More of your calls coming up next on Cincinnati's Warm 98.5.

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1: And I think Kenny is worried that his girlfriend's bad habit is texting her quote-unquote work husband. He's been becoming increasingly insecure about this relationship, which seems to be spilling over into their personal life. And she says you are overreacting and being jealous.
2: I mean, just last week, she canceled plans with me because she had work commitment with him.
1: I think that was really the straw that broke the camel's back for Kenny. Now he's like, am I being ridiculous or is she being naive? We talked to Melody a few minutes ago. She thought Kenny was overreacting and that it's totally possible and likely that they are just friends. Can men and women be friends at work? What do you think, Greg?
3: Oh, absolutely. I mean, one of my closest friends at the office where I retired from was a married woman. We'd been friends for years. You can absolutely be friends, but we never made plans after work together.
1: Yeah.
3: You know, that kind of thing. I mean, we were friends at work. We would text each other every now and then, but it always had to do with things going on in the office, things like that, you know, office gossip type stuff. But I mean, it never got to the point to where we were having an emotional affair and doing things her husband didn't know about or anything like that. It was just pure friendship. But yes, absolutely, men and women can be friends in the office and outside the office. So yeah, that's not a problem.
1: But I get the feeling you don't think that's what's happening here.
3: She's having an emotional affair. It's very common in the work world. I've seen it in offices that I worked in before. But, you know, he's not being unreasonable, and she's being very disrespectful toward him by just gaslighting him or whatever and saying, look, you're just being, you're overreacting or being unreasonable, whatever. She's not taking into account his view on things, his concerns. And so, you know, I mean, he needs to put his foot down here because she is having an emotional affair. And on some occasions, emotional affairs turn into physical affairs. It's time for him to put his foot down. And if she totally disregards his feelings, he may have to walk away from this thing because she's just not respecting his view and his feelings at all.
1: If his feelings don't matter more, the end result is that he's feeling kind of left out and neglected, and you should not want your person to feel that way.
3: And she needs to understand, too, it's very possible that this guy in the office is manipulating her to get what he wants.
1: You know,
3: she's very possibly just being manipulated. He could have other ideas in mind for her. So other than just being a work friend or whatever, but it's possible she's being manipulated. He needs to bring that to her attention. And like I said, if he puts his foot down and she totally disregards it, it's just not going to work long term anyway.
1: And I think everybody on our Facebook page who's discussing this is kind of on the same page here with Greg. Tracy says she may actually be cheating now, but she's working on it. I get the feeling the other guy's probably either engaged or married, and so she's keeping Kenny around for security while having fun with the other guy. Time to cut it off and find someone that wants to focus on you, not just have you around just in case.
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13: A better life with Dr. Sanjay Gupta.
14: Eating a healthy diet is not only good for you physically, it can also keep your brain sharp as you age. According to a new study out of China, people who most closely followed the MIND diet slowed aging in key structures inside their brains by more than 2 years. The MIND diet is a combination of the Mediterranean diet, which we talk a lot about, and the DASH diet, which stands for Dietary Approaches to Stop Hypertension. All three of these diets are similar, but the MIND diet puts more of an emphasis on berries, beans, leafy green vegetables, fish, poultry, whole grains, olive oil, and nuts. You're not going to eat foods with a lot of saturated fat. We're talking cheese, butter, red meat, or anything fried. You really don't have to eat like this 100% of the time. That's the key. Just do the best that you can. I'm Dr. Sanjay Gupta, helping you live a better life.
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answers that you want, but maybe you get the answers that you need. 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Sunshine high 81 and no humidity. Loving this. 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

0: There's no going back.
1: I think so far, even though we don't have any humidity today, which is lovely, this is the warmest day we've had so far this season. Hi, I'm Amanda on Cincinnati's Warm 98.5. And you know the temperatures are just going to keep climbing as we head into summer. And we are back at it with our Mountain Dew for your crew. 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
1: We've all heard the expression seeing is believing, but maybe not always. Hi, I'm Amanda on Cincinnati's Warm 98.5. Last month, somebody called police in Massachusetts about a guy wearing camouflage and carrying a bazooka. Obviously alarmed, they went right to the scene and discovered a landscaper with a leaf blower. They're not mad, though. They said they'd rather

When the weather is this beautiful with no humidity, I want to be outside all the time. If you're like me, maybe you want to check out the movies on Friday nights at Spring Grove Cemetery and Arboretum. What a stunningly beautiful place. And they do all kinds of fun stuff there. I know it kind of sounds weird, but if you've been there, you know what I'm talking about. And on Friday night, you can check out Captain America at Spring Grove. So just bring maybe your waterproof picnic blankets and the family and enjoy a nice evening outside in this lovely weather. Got stuff going on in your neighborhood? Let me know so we can talk about it and share on Cincinnati's Warm, the 8.5.

0: Thank you so much for listening to Cincinnati's Warm 98.5 while you work. Breezy today, sunshine and a high of 81. Even warmer tomorrow with a high of 85. It's 64 right now. Earlier this morning, we gave away tickets to Charm at the Farm when we played our one question quiz. And kind of a fun question this morning. It's a weird way to boost your online dating profile, but it works if you include this in your profile pic. It will boost your incoming messages by over 350%. A lot of folks vested in what this answer is. And we knew that it wasn't a dog or a cat. What was it, Melody?
1: I think it is a hamster.
0: Can taking a picture with your hamster for your profile pic enhance your dating life? Yeah.
1: Woo!
0: Have you ever had a hamster?
1: Yes, as a child, yes. Never as an adult.
0: Yeah, I haven't had a hamster since college. I had snuck one into my dorm and I got caught, so I sent it home for my parents to watch. When I came home on break, to my horror, I discovered it had exploded in its cage, and that's what happens when you forget about them. My parents totally forgot they were watching my hamster, so you can imagine how many times they didn't get to watch my kids when I had children. It was awful.
1: My God.
0: It was traumatic and awful.
1: I bet. That's horrible.
0: Well, after that bit of oversharing, you deserve this. Congratulations, Melody. You're my winner.
1: Thank you.
0: You're welcome. You're off to Charm at the Farm.
1: Yay.
0: Have you been there before?
1: No, I have not.
0: Think of the wine festival of shopping.
1: Absolutely. Gonna have a blast.
0: Yeah, you will. I got 4 more tickets for Charm at the Farm tomorrow morning with the one question quiz. We do it every weekday morning at 6:40. Kayla's in next. 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
11: For the 9th year in a row, Finland has been named the happiest country in the world. That's according to the World Happiness Report put out every year by the Wellbeing Research Center at the University of Oxford in the UK. Two other Nordic nations, Iceland and Denmark, came in at numbers 2 and 3. Now, having spent quite a bit of time in these countries over my 2.5 decades as a journalist, I can tell you that this is not at all that surprising. There's an entirely different way of thinking in these countries. We before me, you might say. In other words, the mentality is less adversarial and much more, we're all in this together. One other interesting thing that came up was that no matter where someone lived, the more time they spent on social media, the less happy they were. Want to smile? It's simple. Put your phone away for a bit. I'm Dr. Sanjay Gupta, helping you live a better life.
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0: 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Hi there, it's Amanda on Warm 98.5. Yes, I'm nosy. 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

there was definitely a couple of times yesterday where I was like, happy Wednesday. It's warm 98.5. I truly don't know what day it is. I don't know what month it is. That's a lie. But you know what I mean? That's how you feel when you get back from vacation. You're kind of out of it. Don't really know where you are. Don't know what you're doing. It's Caitlin here with Kenny Loggins. Hope you're enjoying your day so far.

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8: A Better Life with Dr. Sanjay Gupta.
9: Eating a healthy diet is not only good for you physically, it can also keep your brain sharp as you age. According to a new study out of China, people who most closely followed the MIND diet slowed aging in key structures inside their brains by more than 2 years. The MIND diet is a combination of the Mediterranean diet, which we talk a lot about, and the DASH diet, which stands for Dietary Approaches to Stop Hypertension. All three of these diets are similar, but the MIND diet puts more of an emphasis on berries, beans, leafy green vegetables, fish, poultry, whole grains, olive oil, and nuts. You're not going to eat foods with a lot of saturated fat. We're talking cheese, butter, red meat, or anything fried. You really don't have to eat like this 100% of the time. That's the key. Just do the best that you can. I'm Dr. Sanjay Gupta, helping you live a better life.
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5: 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It's Amanda on Warm at the 8.5. Yes, I'm nosy. 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Cincinnati
15: weather. Our absolutely gorgeous weather continues until we hit the weekend. Today, low humidity, loads of sunshine, and a high temperature around 81. This is WWT meteorologist Ranger Rico on Warm 98.5.

0: So over the weekend while I was in Florida, we reunited with a few friends we hadn't seen in a little while. And one of my friends introduced me to this website called ClassicRestart.com. And it's a way of logging online to this website and being able to play old computer games that you played growing up. And there was nothing to me quite like the games on the CD-ROMs that you used to put into the old school computers growing up. For me, I have so many games that I can think of that really stick out in my brain, but nothing is quite like the Jumpstart games, the educational games that I played growing up. Jumpstart First Grade, there was something about that game that really just rocked my world. And so being able to log online to Classic Restart and play some of those games, I felt like I was brought back into another universe. This is our social question of the day today. I highly encourage you to go check out this website. But if you played on a computer between the years of 1985 and 2000, what is a game that you still think about? Another one for me is the Disney Kitchen game, and I would decorate cakes with Mickey Mouse. It was just one of my favorites, but Jumpstart First Grade was elite. What is your answer? Go ahead, chime in on our Facebook page. 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
13: More and more people are using magnesium supplements to help them sleep. But are they safe? And do they really work? Well, first, let's talk about actual magnesium. That's an essential mineral that is needed for more than 300 different processes in the body, according to one dietitian. And most people get enough of it simply from the foods they eat. Now, if you're not getting enough, there are a few different types of supplements you can try. But as always, you should talk to your doctor before starting any new medication or supplement, whether it's prescription or over-the-counter. Now, when it comes to the science, we looked into this, and I gotta say, there's not a lot of strong evidence that magnesium supplements will actually help you sleep. They might help you manage pain, they might help you lower your stress levels, or work to get your muscles to relax. And maybe it's those things then that help you get some better sleep. I'm Dr. Sanjay Gupta, helping you live a better life.
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9: It's Amanda on Warm at the 8.5. Yes, I'm nosy. Yes, I love to give advice. And no, my sister won't take any of it. 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It's Amanda on Warm at the 8.5. Yes, I'm nosy. Yes, I love to give advice. And no, my sister won't take any of it. 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It's Amanda on Warm at the 8.5. Yes, I'm nosy. Yes, I love to give advice. And no, my sister won't take any of it. But hopefully you will. If you got an issue or you know somebody who does, be part of our Daily Dilemma weekday mornings at 8 o'clock here on Warm at the 8.5. It's Amanda on Warm at the 8.5. Yes, I'm nosy. Yes, I love to give advice. And no, my sister won't take any of it. But hopefully you will. If you got an issue or you know somebody who does, be part of our Daily Dilemma weekday mornings at 8 o'clock here on Warm at the 8.5. It's Amanda on Warm at the 8.5. Yes, I'm nosy. Yes, I love to give advice. And no, my sister won't take any of it. 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If you got an issue or you know somebody who does, be part of our Daily Dilemma weekday mornings at 8 o'clock here on Warm at the 8.5. It's Amanda on Warm at the 8.5. Yes, I'm nosy. Yes, I love to give advice. And no, my sister won't take any of it. But hopefully you will. If you got an issue or you know somebody who does, be part of our Daily Dilemma weekday mornings at 8 o'clock here on Warm at the 8.5.

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1: 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Yes, I'm nosy. 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Yes, I'm nosy. 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
13: A better life with Dr. Sanjay Gupta.
14: Slowly but surely, AI is seeping its way into every corner of our lives. One area perhaps I didn't expect is diet advice. A new study out of Turkey found that chatbots are recommending to teen boys and girls that they restrict their daily calories to dangerously low levels and eat a balance of nutrients that are kind of out of whack. Remember, teenagers are growing, one pediatrician told us. If they aren't getting enough nutrition, it can really stunt their growth on a number of levels. And in extreme cases, it can lead to significant health consequences. Large language models, LLMs, they are designed to agree with you. So if you're looking to lose weight, they're going to push you pretty hard in that direction. They also sometimes don't know how to tell the difference between good information and bad information. And you know who does? Your doctor. I'm Dr. Sanjay Gupta, helping you live a better life.
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15: Our absolutely gorgeous weather continues until we hit the weekend. Today, low humidity, loads of sunshine, and a high temperature around 81. This is WWT meteorologist Ranger Rico on Warm 98.5.

grumpy and my RBF will definitely take over my face. Swarm 98.5. Apparently, if you are like me and you are grumpy in meetings, there is a new way of making us happier. I don't quite believe it. We'll talk more about it in two seconds.

0: If you've got a grumpy bunch in a meeting and you are a manager or a boss, listen up. Please, please, please, please, please, please do not do this because it's just going to make us grumpier. It's Worm 98.5. Research reveals making people sing is a great way to build bonds. Yeah, people who stood in a circle without sheet music and sang everything from tribal chants to pop songs apparently improved their mood and felt better about working together for a common goal. Because apparently, the key to workplace happiness is not a race. No. It's turning the quarterly budget meeting into an episode of Glee. No, thank you. If my boss tells me, hey, we've got a meeting, and then I come in and we're singing in a circle, I'm immediately checking to see if I've accidentally joined a cult, okay? Researchers say singing together improves cooperation. You want to know what else does that? Letting everybody leave an hour early. I've sat through enough meetings to know this. If someone says this will be fun, it will absolutely not be fun. So PSA to all of the bosses out there, please don't follow this advice. From one grumpy gill to another, that's not what we want to deal with. Just put it in an email or, again, let us leave early. It's Worm 98.5. Happy Wednesday.
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13: You ever wake up in the middle of the night or maybe first thing in the morning and notice drool on your pillow? Unless you're sleeping next to someone who hasn't already seen all your good, bad, and ugly, it's probably not that big a deal and not anything to worry about unless it's something that just started happening recently. When people drool at night, it's often because of a stuffy nose, acid reflux, or being a mouth breather. People who sleep on their stomach or side are more likely to drool than someone who sleeps on their back. But in some cases, drooling at night can be a warning sign of something more serious, like dental issues, sleep apnea, or even early symptoms of Parkinson's disease. If you're at all concerned about this, the best place to start is with an ENT doctor, an ears, nose, and throat doctor. They can recommend a sleep study to possibly get some answers. I'm Dr. Sanjay Gupta, helping you live a better life.
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9: 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Yes, I'm nosy. 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Yes, I'm nosy. 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Yes, I'm nosy. 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

The amount of people chiming in on our social question of the day today has me smiling so hard. 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Jennifer said Oregon Trail. 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

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I get it. Work can be challenging. The people you work with can be challenging. The tasks that you're tasked with can be challenging. But we want to give you a little bit of a midweek pick-me-up. Free coffee and breakfast goodies from Bigby Coffee for you and your coworkers to put a smile on your face.

You know, there's a point in adulthood when getting asked to be in a wedding stops feeling like an honor and honestly starts feeling like an expense. It's Kaylin here on Warm 98.5. My husband and I both got asked to be in a wedding over the weekend for next year, and we're both super excited about it. But there's points that we are dreading. For example, the amount of money that we have to pay. Bachelor and bachelorette parties. Wedding costs. Levels of financial abilities vary. And we had to have a conversation about starting to save now for everything next year.

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1: They say the holy water's watered down, and this town's lost.

Coming up later this hour, we've got your chance to see Journey at Riverbend. It's Storm 98.5. If you would like to win, keep on listening. Got the code word that you need to text in to get qualified. Coming up.

So we've been speculating about Taylor Swift's involvement in Toy Story 5. And now that news is out, it's Warm 98.5. New song coming out on Friday that will be featured in the movie. It's called I Knew It, I Knew You. And the press release announcing the song says that it marks Taylor's return to her country roots, inspired by the rootin' tootin' cowgirl Jessie in Toy Story. I can't wait to hear it. It's going to be great.

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6: 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Yes, I'm nosy. 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
14: More and more people are using magnesium supplements to help them sleep. But are they safe? And do they really work? Well, first, let's talk about actual magnesium. That's an essential mineral that is needed for more than 300 different processes in the body, according to one dietitian. And most people get enough of it simply from the foods they eat. Now, if you're not getting enough, there are a few different types of supplements you can try. But as always, you should talk to your doctor before starting any new medication or supplement, whether it's prescription or over-the-counter. Now, when it comes to the science, we looked into this, and I gotta say, there's not a lot of strong evidence that magnesium supplements will actually help you sleep. They might help you manage pain, they might help you lower your stress levels, or work to get your muscles to relax. And maybe it's those things then that help you get some better sleep. I'm Dr. Sanjay Gupta, helping you live a better life.
6: 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Yes, I'm nosy. Yes, I love to give advice. 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Let's be honest. Dad deserves more than a tie. Give him a Mitchell's moment this Father's Day. A massage, fresh grooming. 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And who wouldn't be happy with that? 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Hi there, it's Amanda on Warm at the 8.5. Yes, I'm nosy. Yes, I love to give advice. And no, my sister won't take any of it. 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Hi there, it's Amanda on Warm at the 8.5. Yes, I'm nosy. Yes, I love to give advice. And no, my sister won't take any of it. 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Hi there, it's Amanda on Warm at the 8.5. Yes, I'm nosy. Yes, I love to give advice. And no, my sister won't take any of it. 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
6: 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Yes, I'm nosy. Yes, I love to give advice. And no, my sister won't take any of it. 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Hi there, it's Amanda on Warm at the 8.5. Yes, I'm nosy. Yes, I love to give advice. And no, my sister won't take any of it. 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Hi there, it's Amanda on Warm at the 8.5. Yes, I'm nosy. Yes, I love to give advice. And no, my sister won't take any of it. But hopefully you will. 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
3: weather. Our absolutely gorgeous weather continues until we hit the weekend. Today, low humidity, loads of sunshine, and a high temperature around 81. This is WWT meteorologist Ranger Rico on Warm 98.5.
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Oh my gosh. The answers that are rolling in, part of our social question of the day today, have me just smiling ear to ear. I feel like playing on the computer growing up was just a next level experience. And so these answers that are rolling in, again, just making me smile. Ashley chimed in on our question again. What games did you play growing up? She said, where in the world is Carbon San Diego? I was obsessed. I would rush home from school and play for hours trying to track her down. What's your answer? Chime in on Facebook at Warm98. We want to know. She's a good

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10: Slowly but surely, AI is seeping its way into every corner of our lives. One area perhaps I didn't expect is diet advice. A new study out of Turkey found that chatbots are recommending to teen boys and girls that they restrict their daily calories to dangerously low levels and eat a balance of nutrients that are kind of out of whack. Remember, teenagers are growing, one pediatrician told us. If they aren't getting enough nutrition, it can really stunt their growth on a number of levels. And in extreme cases, it can lead to significant health consequences. Large language models, LLMs, they are designed to agree with you. So if you're looking to lose weight, they're going to push you pretty hard in that direction. They also sometimes don't know how to tell the difference between good information and bad information. And you know who does? Your doctor. I'm Dr. Sanjay Gupta, helping you live a better life.
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5: 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Yes, I'm nosy. Yes, I love to give advice. 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Yes, I'm nosy. Yes, I love to give advice. And no, my sister won't take any of it. 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Hi there, it's Amanda on Warm 98.5. Yes, I'm nosy. Yes, I love to give advice. And no, my sister won't take any of it. 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

Okay, so there's been a lot of weird things happening lately. The government releasing alien files, unexpected sonic booms. But don't worry, the Georgia Institute of Technology says aliens aren't here. We don't have anything to worry about. It's Swarm 98.5. We'll break down what they said coming up in two songs.

0: So the Georgia Institute of Technology put out this massive study because let's be real, there's been a lot of weird things happening lately and everybody is saying aliens. Well, this study basically says actually it's physically impossible for aliens to get here because the nearest star system is 4.25 light years away and the engineering requirements conflict. So let me translate that for you because it's Ivy League nerd speak, okay? They're basically saying that the commute is too long, saying that gas money for 4 light years makes the trip physically impossible, even for advanced civilizations. Georgia Tech wants me to trust their physics equations. Let's look at that track record, okay? Folks, isn't Georgia literally where The Walking Dead started? They couldn't even contain a localized zombie outbreak in Atlanta, but I'm supposed to believe that they've got the logistics of interstellar alien travel completely figured out. Yeah, in the meantime, I'm just gonna safely assume the aliens are among us. They are just trying to be peaceful. They don't want to cause too much drama. They just want to coexist, and I'm fine with that, okay? Swarm 98.5.
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7: 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So, keep your rib cage stacked over your pelvis. Avoid leaning over or arching your lower back. Allow your arms to swing naturally in coordination with your legs. Keep your gaze forward, your jaw relaxed, and then just breathe in through your nose and out through your mouth. I'm Dr. Sanjay Gupta, helping you live a better life.
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6: A better life with Dr. Sanjay Gupta.
7: If you're caring for an aging parent, you may feel quite often that you're alone in what you're doing. But you're not, not by a long shot. According to a new report by the Pew Research Center, 10% of U.S. adults are caring for a parent over age 65. Millions more are caring for a spouse or partner 65 or older. Beyond the sheer numbers, this report, perhaps unsurprisingly, found a major difference in caregiver well-being between men and women. One psychologist we spoke to suggested thinking 5 years in the future and imagining where you are right now. Will you be glad you took something on, or regretful that you didn't? You also need to cut yourself some slack, he said, especially women. Don't try to shoulder all of the burden by yourself. You might need to ask for help before you burn out. You'll be so glad you did. I'm Dr. Sanjay Gupta, helping you live a better life.
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5: 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It's Amanda on Warm at the 8.5. Yes, I'm nosy. 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
12: A better life with Dr. Sanjay Gupta.
13: Slowly but surely, AI is seeping its way into every corner of our lives. One area perhaps I didn't expect is diet advice. A new study out of Turkey found that chatbots are recommending to teen boys and girls that they restrict their daily calories to dangerously low levels and eat a balance of nutrients that are kind of out of whack. Remember, teenagers are growing, one pediatrician told us. If they aren't getting enough nutrition, it can really stunt their growth on a number of levels. And in extreme cases, it can lead to significant health consequences. Large language models, LLMs, they are designed to agree with you. So if you're looking to lose weight, they're going to push you pretty hard in that direction. They also sometimes don't know how to tell the difference between good information and bad information. And you know who does? Your doctor. I'm Dr. Sanjay Gupta, helping you live a better life.
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8: 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Hi there, it's Amanda on Warm 98.5. Yes, I'm nosy. Yes, I love to give advice. 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Yes, I'm nosy. 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Hi there, it's Amanda on Warm 98.5. Yes, I'm nosy. 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

We're another day closer to the weekend and another hour closer, Quentin time. But unfortunately, the time for me to leave has arrived. Unfortunately for you, because I'm not going to be able to keep the company part of your workday anymore. But great for me, because I'm going to go take a nap, per usual. It's Caitlin. I'll be back tomorrow to get you through your Thursday right here on Warm 98.5. Enjoy the rest of your day.

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105. Good afternoon. I'm Steve Mann. Another beautiful day in the tri-state. Sunshine is 81 right now. Another nice night for a baseball game. Reds will play Kansas City at Great American Ballpark. If you want to park in Newport, you can walk across the Purple People Bridge again. It's back fully reopened ahead of schedule.

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13: A better life with Dr. Sanjay Gupta.
14: Slowly but surely, AI is seeping its way into every corner of our lives. One area perhaps I didn't expect is diet advice. A new study out of Turkey found that chatbots are recommending to teen boys and girls that they restrict their daily calories to dangerously low levels and eat a balance of nutrients that are kind of out of whack. Remember, teenagers are growing, one pediatrician told us. If they aren't getting enough nutrition, it can really stunt their growth on a number of levels. And in extreme cases, it can lead to significant health consequences. Large language models, LLMs, they are designed to agree with you. So if you're looking to lose weight, they're going to push you pretty hard in that direction. They also sometimes don't know how to tell the difference between good information and bad information. And you know who does? Your doctor. I'm Dr. Sanjay Gupta, helping you live a better life.
12: 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Yes, I'm nosy. Yes, I love to give advice. 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
2: Our absolutely gorgeous weather continues until we hit the weekend. Today, low humidity, loads of sunshine, and a high temperature around 81. This is WWT meteorologist Ranger Rico on Warm 98.5.

0: There's Miles Smith stargazing on Warm 98.5. I'm Steve Mann. And you know, USA Today does this 10 best thing where they ask people to vote in certain categories on certain things. And then they name the 10 best in the country in that category. Well, Ohio has two of the four best parks in the country. They put Hocking Hills at number four. And I went to Hocking Hills for the first time last summer. I was on vacation for a week, decided on a whim to drive the almost 2.5 hours and spent the day there. The other park is also a little over 2.5 hours away, Mohican State Park, about halfway between Columbus and Cleveland. My brother ran an ultra marathon there a few years ago, also a beautiful place. So maybe you want to take the family on a day trip or two this summer and appreciate two of the best parks in the country.
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9: You ever wake up in the middle of the night or maybe first thing in the morning and notice drool on your pillow? Unless you're sleeping next to someone who hasn't already seen all your good, bad, and ugly, it's probably not that big a deal and not anything to worry about unless it's something that just started happening recently. When people drool at night, it's often because of a stuffy nose, acid reflux, or being a mouth breather. People who sleep on their stomach or side are more likely to drool than someone who sleeps on their back. But in some cases, drooling at night can be a warning sign of something more serious, like dental issues, sleep apnea, or even early symptoms of Parkinson's disease. If you're at all concerned about this, the best place to start is with an ENT doctor, an ears, nose, and throat doctor. They can recommend a sleep study to possibly get some answers. I'm Dr. Sanjay Gupta, helping you live a better life.
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Storm 98.5 coming up for your drive home this afternoon. I will have your chance to get in for another pair of tickets to see Darius Rucker in a little over 3 weeks. 3 weeks from this Friday, June 26th, at Riverbend Music Center.

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1: Well, we still have a delightfully uninteresting traffic report. Just got our usual spots on 75 southbound through Lachlan and Western Avenue to the bridge, 75 north Mitchell to Town Street, 71 south from Reading to downtown, and just two accidents on the side streets, one Turkey Foot at Kentucky 236 Stevenson Road, another one Worcester Pike at Newtown. I'm Wendy Walker with traffic.
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13: Recent survey conducted by Common Sense Media found one-third of teenagers prefer AI companions over humans for serious conversations. There's a term for that, social offloading. And experts we talked to warned that this habit could be stunting emotional growth, leaving an already isolated generation who came of age during the pandemic even less prepared for the messiness of human interaction. Sure, AI can help you polish whatever it is you're looking to say, but that's not very human, right? It's the messiness that makes our interactions with each other so real. It's also what makes them so validating, help us to develop our confidence, our voice, our deep bonds with each other. Psychiatrists we talked to encouraged turning to family or friends when you're struggling to express yourself. They are keen to help. I'm Dr. Sanjay Gupta, helping you live a better life.
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There's Taylor Swift on Warm 98.5, and we're going to play her new song on Friday. It's called I Knew It, I Knew You from the Toy Story 5 soundtrack. Amanda will play it between 6 and 7 Friday morning, again between 8 and 9. Kaylin will have it during the lunch hour between noon and 1, and I'll have it for your drive home between 5 and 6. 1, 2.

0: for the things that I've got.
1: There's Benson Boone on Warm 98.5. I'm Steve Mann. I appreciate making us part of this nice Wednesday afternoon in the tri-state. Brenda, what's up?
2: Hi, yes, I'd like to report an accident.
1: All right.
2: The roundabout of 511 and Route 20.
1: The roundabout at 511 and Route 20? I'm not familiar with that. What part of town is that?
2: Oberlin, Ohio.
1: Oberlin, Ohio, up by Cleveland?
2: Yeah.
1: Okay. So a couple of things. Number one, thank you for listening. I assume you're listening on the Warm 98 app that you could find for free at the App Store or Google Play. And number two, an accident in Oberlin, Ohio probably wouldn't affect many people in the Cincinnati area, but I appreciate you calling in to report it.
2: Oh, okay.
1: I'll tell Wendy, though. Have a great day.
2: You too. Bye-bye.
1: Shout out to former Bengals head coach Sam Weish.
3: You don't live in Cleveland.
1: 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Dow was down 619 points. The S&P 500 was down 55 points. And the NASDAQ was down 240 points. 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
5: Still smooth sailing on the highways. Our usual brake light, 75 south through Lockland and Western Avenue to Covington. 75 north from Mitchell to Town Street. 71 north, Edwards to Red Bank and southbound from Dana to downtown. Up top, a little bit on and off now, 275 east between Mosteller, just past 71. And on the side streets, still working accidents, Turkey Foot at 236 Stevenson Road and another one, Worcester Pike at Newtown. I'm Wendy Walker with traffic.
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11: A better life with Dr. Sanjay Gupta.
12: Did you know that almost half the vegetables and more than three quarters of the fruit that we eat in this country come from just one state, California? Yeah, it's true. And according to a new report by the Environmental Working Group, a health advocacy organization, a lot of this produce is tainted with PFAS, which are sometimes referred to as forever chemicals. Why? Well, the EPA says pesticides keep America's food supply safe, abundant, and affordable. And of course, these chemicals are used in every state, not just California. Now, if you are worried, though, about how much you're consuming, the best thing to do is to buy organic produce, if and when you can. Organic or not, you should rinse all fruits and vegetables under running water. Don't use any soap. And as one epidemiologist told us, use a brush on sturdier items like carrots, potatoes, and cucumbers. I'm Dr. Sanjay Gupta, helping you live a better life.
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6: It's Amanda on Warm at the 8.5. Yes, I'm nosy. Yes, I love to give advice. And no, my sister won't take any of it. 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If you got an issue or you know somebody who does, be part of our Daily Dilemma weekday mornings at 8 o'clock here on Warm at the 8.5. It's Amanda on Warm at the 8.5. Yes, I'm nosy. Yes, I love to give advice. And no, my sister won't take any of it. 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If you got an issue or you know somebody who does, be part of our Daily Dilemma weekday mornings at 8 o'clock here on Warm at the 8.5. It's Amanda on Warm at the 8.5. Yes, I'm nosy. Yes, I love to give advice. And no, my sister won't take any of it. But hopefully you will. If you got an issue or you know somebody who does, be part of our Daily Dilemma weekday mornings at 8 o'clock here on Warm at the 8.5. It's Amanda on Warm at the 8.5. Yes, I'm nosy. Yes, I love to give advice. And no, my sister won't take any of it. But hopefully you will. If you got an issue or you know somebody who does, be part of our Daily Dilemma weekday mornings at 8 o'clock here on Warm at the 8.5.

Time to head home on Warm 98.5. I'm Steve Mann. Thank you for making this part of your drive. I've got Phil Collins' Against All Odds coming up, Luke Combs' Fast Car, Miley Cyrus and the Goo Goo Dolls, and another chance for you to get in for a pair of tickets to see Darius Rucker June 26th at Riverbend Music Center.

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98.5. Reds are back at it tonight, playing the Royals at 7:10. If you're going down, you can park on the Kentucky side now and walk across. The Purple People Bridge is back to being fully reopened after about a month of repairs. Feeling my

Heights, Amanda Orlando with a warm 98.5 morning show. Wake up with us and the one question quiz at 6:40. A chance all this week to win tickets to Charm at the Farm and the Daily Dilemma at 8 on Cincinnati's warm 98.5.

I thought, have you ever been put on the spot and asked to do something you know how to do, but you're being asked to do it without any preparation and in front of thousands of people? I will tell you about a guy who was in the audience watching a symphony orchestra the other day and stepped in for somebody to finish the show. I'll do that in 8 minutes. Ladies and gentlemen.

0: There's Crowded House and Don't Dream It's Over on Warm 98.5. I'm Steve Mann, and I asked a few minutes ago if you've ever been put on the spot and asked to do something you know how to do, but you haven't prepared for it. Well, this happened the other night in Sydney, Australia. The guy who wrote the score for the movie La La Land was conducting a symphony orchestra playing the movie score while the movie played. You've seen those things, one of those live performances while you watch the movie. So they took a break halfway through the movie, and the intermission went on and on, about 40 minutes. The conductor came out, and he said his piano player got sick. He said, well, he said this.
1: Is there somebody in the audience who is an amazing sight reader? Anybody like an amazing sight reader who can sight read? Okay. You
0: want to join us? So this 21-year-old college student named Sterling Nassa comes up, and he didn't miss a beat. In fact, he improvised a really complex part of the score because he wasn't sure he could do what was on the page.
2: I'm more just glad that I managed to contribute in a very small way to what was an incredible orchestra.
0: And the guy who was conducting was really impressed.
3: Until he started playing, I didn't know how it was going to go. Like, I was very nervous, but I was trying to just, like, you know, trust it, have fun with it. And as soon as he started playing, like, I was impressed.
0: And it's not unprecedented. It happened years ago with a guy coming up to play drums with The Who, and Johnny Carson once asked somebody in the audience to play piano after his guest dropped out. That's actually pretty funny to watch if you want to look it up. But both of those things, Johnny Carson and the kid in Australia the other day, are on YouTube.
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17: Eating a healthy diet is not only good for you physically, it can also keep your brain sharp as you age. According to a new study out of China, people who most closely followed the MIND diet slowed aging in key structures inside their brains by more than 2 years. The MIND diet is a combination of the Mediterranean diet, which we talk a lot about, and the DASH diet, which stands for Dietary Approaches to Stop Hypertension. All three of these diets are similar, but the MIND diet puts more of an emphasis on berries, beans, leafy green vegetables, fish, poultry, whole grains, olive oil, and nuts. You're not going to eat foods with a lot of saturated fat. We're talking cheese, butter, red meat, or anything fried. You really don't have to eat like this 100% of the time. That's the key. Just do the best that you can. I'm Dr. Sanjay Gupta, helping you live a better life.
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4: 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Yes, I'm nosy. 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Yes, I'm nosy. 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
4: 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Yes, I'm nosy. 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
1: There's NSYNC on Warm 98.5. I'm Steve Mann. Lindsay's in Fairfield. Lindsay, what's up?
2: 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Can you play Take My Breath Away?
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1: There's Ed Sheeran's Shape of You on Warm 98.5. I'm Steve Mann, and we will play his good friend Taylor Swift's new song when it comes out on Friday. It's from the Toy Story 5 soundtrack. It's called I Knew It, I Knew You. Amanda will have it a couple of times Friday morning between 6 and 7, and again between 8 and 9. Kaylin will play it during the lunch hour from noon to 1, and I'll have it for your drive home between 5 and 6. So if you're a Taylor Swift fan, maybe that will perk you up. 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
7: More and more people are using magnesium supplements to help them sleep. But are they safe? And do they really work? Well, first, let's talk about actual magnesium. That's an essential mineral that is needed for more than 300 different processes in the body, according to one dietitian. And most people get enough of it simply from the foods they eat. Now, if you're not getting enough, there are a few different types of supplements you can try. But as always, you should talk to your doctor before starting any new medication or supplement, whether it's prescription or over the counter. Now, when it comes to the science, we looked into this, and I gotta say, there's not a lot of strong evidence that magnesium supplements will actually help you sleep. They might help you manage pain, they might help you lower your stress levels, or work to get your muscles to relax. And maybe it's those things then that help you get some better sleep. I'm Dr. Sanjay Gupta, helping you live a better life.
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4: 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Yes, I'm nosy. 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Yes, I'm nosy. Yes, I love to give advice. 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Yes, I'm nosy. Yes, I love to give advice. And no, my sister won't take any of it. 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

0: He just started rehearsals for his Dancing Words tour that will be at Riverbend next month. That's John Mellencamp on Warm 98.5. I'm Steve Mann. And, you know, USA Today does this 10 best thing where they ask people to vote in certain categories on certain things, and then they name the 10 best in the country. Well, Ohio has two of the four best state parks in the country. They put Hocking Hills at number four. I went to Hocking Hills for the first time last year. I was on vacation, and I kind of on a whim, I said, you know what, I'm going to drive 2.5 hours out to Hocking Hills. Beautiful place. Spent the day there. The other park is also a little over 2.5 hours away. Mohican State Park, about halfway between Columbus and Cleveland. Also a beautiful place. So maybe you want to take the family on a day trip or two this summer and enjoy two of the best state parks in the country.
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15: Recent survey conducted by Common Sense Media found one-third of teenagers prefer AI companions over humans for serious conversations. There's a term for that, social offloading. And experts we talked to warned that this habit could be stunting emotional growth, leaving an already isolated generation who came of age during the pandemic even less prepared for the messiness of human interaction. Sure, AI can help you polish whatever it is you're looking to say, but that's not very human, right? It's the messiness that makes our interactions with each other so real. It's also what makes them so validating, help us to develop our confidence, our voice, our deep bonds with each other. Psychiatrists we talked to encouraged turning to family or friends when you're struggling to express yourself. They are keen to help. I'm Dr. Sanjay Gupta, helping you live a better life.
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10: 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Yes, I'm nosy. 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

Storm 98.5. I'm Steve Mann, and that will do it for me on this early Wednesday evening. Thank you for listening. I always appreciate it. Have a great rest of your night. I will talk to you again tomorrow afternoon at 3 o'clock. John Tesh is coming up next.

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7: More and more people are using magnesium supplements to help them sleep. But are they safe? And do they really work? Well, first, let's talk about actual magnesium. That's an essential mineral that is needed for more than 300 different processes in the body, according to one dietitian. And most people get enough of it simply from the foods they eat. Now, if you're not getting enough, there are a few different types of supplements you can try. But as always, you should talk to your doctor before starting any new medication or supplement, whether it's prescription or over the counter. Now, when it comes to the science, we looked into this, and I gotta say, there's not a lot of strong evidence that magnesium supplements will actually help you sleep. They might help you manage pain, they might help you lower your stress levels, or work to get your muscles to relax. And maybe it's those things then that help you get some better sleep. I'm Dr. Sanjay Gupta, helping you live a better life.
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8: 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Yes, I'm nosy. Yes, I love to give advice. 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Hi there, it's Amanda on Warm at the 8.5. Yes, I'm nosy. Yes, I love to give advice. 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It's Amanda on Warm at the 8.5. Yes, I'm nosy. Yes, I love to give advice. And no, my sister won't take any of it. 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It's Amanda on Warm at the 8.5. Yes, I'm nosy. Yes, I love to give advice. And no, my sister won't take any of it. 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
0: Well, it looks like we need to be more careful walking our dog. Johns Hopkins University researchers have now found that over the past 20 years, dog walking related injuries have been on the rise. The most common injuries are fractures, sprains, and head trauma. One of the biggest reasons more dog walking injuries are happening is cell phones. Makes sense. Women in particular need to watch out. 75% of dog walking injury patients were women, and most of them were between the ages of 40 and 64. Those are just emergency room visits. There are probably a lot more that haven't been reported, right? One of the most common occurrences is running with a leashed dog, no matter how well-trained you think the dog is. And another hazard is walking your dog on a street with no sidewalks. That can easily lead to one or both of you getting hit by a car. And retractable leashes, bad idea, say the experts, because you have less control of the dog. Okay, coming up, if you want to be seen as more gracious and polite, you may want to stop saying the word please. We'll have the latest from psychologist Dr. Steven Pinker next.
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9: Staying active every day will go a long way towards helping you live a happy, healthy, and pain-free life. And there is perhaps no movement more fundamental than walking. It reinforces the alignment, stability, and coordinated muscle activation that supports how your body moves, whether you're doing strenuous exercise or simply going about your daily life. This is according to Dana Santis, a strength and conditioning specialist. Even though you walk every day, Dana does say you can make small adjustments to immediately improve your walking mechanics. So, keep your rib cage stacked over your pelvis. Avoid leaning over or arching your lower back. Allow your arms to swing naturally in coordination with your legs. Keep your gaze forward, your jaw relaxed, and then just breathe in through your nose and out through your mouth. I'm Dr. Sanjay Gupta, helping you live a better life.
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10: 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Yes, I'm nosy. Yes, I love to give advice. 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Yes, I'm nosy. 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Yes, I'm nosy. 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

Dr. Pinker says, if your teen says, I'd like to be alone, please, it's probably conveying impatience, annoyance, and exasperation. Get it? This is so confusing. Bottom line, Dr. Pinker says, this is more proof that the English language is constantly evolving, and saying please may not now be the polite thing to do in every situation.

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0: All right, Kib, I asked the internet right now, what is the most popular Stoic concept?
2: Ooh.
0: Well, it isn't a quote. It's a framework. It's called the dichotomy of control from Epictetus, a Roman philosopher. The idea is sort everything into two. This is good advice. Sort everything into two columns. What's up to you, your thoughts, your choices, your actions, and what's not? Other people's opinions, the economy, the past. It has exploded.
2: Yeah. Well, look, we are inundated with information, right? We are constantly being prodded into a fight or flight response by the news, by our phones, by everything is just shouting at us all the time to give it our attention. And as a result of that, we start to give things our attention. We start to internalize it. And it has been shown to cause anxiety symptoms in us, in a huge percentage of the population, the constant inundation with information. So what does this do? This gives you a filter, a lens, a screen to look at this information so you don't become overwhelmed by it. By the way, this is something that a lot of people who are addicts have to deal with, which is why the Serenity Prayer is so popular in 12-step programs. You know, God, grant me the serenity to accept the things I cannot change, the courage to change the things I can, and the wisdom to know the difference. That is exactly the same thing as this Stoic concept.
0: That's great. And a trust, scout is trustworthy, loyal, helpful, friendly, courteous, kind, obedient, cheerful, thrifty, brave, clean, and reverent.
3: 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And no, my sister won't take any of it. 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
10: Staying active every day will go a long way towards helping you live a happy, healthy, and pain-free life. And there's perhaps no movement more fundamental than walking. It reinforces the alignment, stability, and coordinated muscle activation that supports how your body moves, whether you're doing strenuous exercise or simply going about your daily life. This is according to Dana Santis, a strength and conditioning specialist. Even though you walk every day, Dana does say you can make small adjustments to immediately improve your walking mechanics. So, keep your rib cage stacked over your pelvis. Avoid leaning over or arching your lower back. Allow your arms to swing naturally in coordination with your legs. Keep your gaze forward, your jaw relaxed, and then just breathe in through your nose and out through your mouth. I'm Dr. Sanjay Gupta, helping you live a better life.
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3: 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Yes, I'm nosy. 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

0: 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Intelligence for your life. You know, having a good job is a mood lifter. Of course, you know the feeling. But did you know what raises your mood even more? It's having hobbies you enjoy. And there's science to support this. According to new research published in Frontiers in Public Health, a study found that people who participate in creative activities like painting, knitting, or woodworking exhibit higher levels of well-being compared to those who don't take time for artistic or crafty hobbies, including music, by the way. And engaging in creative activities significantly predicted increased life satisfaction, a greater sense that life is worthwhile, and higher levels of happiness overall. What's really wild here is that the positive effects of arts and crafts on well-being went above and beyond other well-known factors that have proven to make us happy, like having a good job. It's because not only does crafting give us a sense of achievement, it's also a meaningful way to express ourselves. That's how that works. It's not always the case with a job. Amen? All right, coming up, who is most likely to lie and why? Now, those are questions at the heart of a study in the Journal of Intercultural Communication, and I'll have it next.
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